with Gentle Yoga on the Go tomorrow morning from 6:30 at the beautiful Lake Placid Recreational Area. It is Star 102.7, and not only is it in one of the most beautiful spots in Cairns, but it's also completely free thanks to the Cairns Regional Council. Three songs left to go in our 20 songs in a row, and this one's from Taylor Swift on Star.

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0: doing. Nominate them on our website, which is star1027.com.au. The business in each category who receives the most nominations will be crowned the best of the best in Far North Queensland. And this week, we're on the lookout for the best of trades and construction. 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

0: to the disaster movie Armageddon. It is Aerosmith on Star 102.7. Good morning. I'm Nikki, and to all those celebrating a birthday today, a big happy birthday to you. The 2nd of June also marks Dwayne Johnson's 55th birthday, better known as The Rock, a famous wrestler and an even more famous actor. Turning 52 today is David Beckham, British soccer player, the first to compete in 100 Championship League matches, as well as the first to win league titles in four countries. He also married Spice Girl Victoria Beckham. Lily Allen turning 42 today. She's a singer-songwriter who broke out into the music scene with her 2006 album, All Right Still. She wrote this song, The Fear, and also Not Fair. But turning 61 today is former Australian international cricketer Steve Waugh. Yeah, he's a champion, and he also had a brother that was playing cricket as well. Yep, his name was Mark Waugh. So to Steve and all those celebrating their birthday today, I hope you have an amazing day. Coming up next is Ella Langley with Choosing Texas on Star.
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0: Nothing but Cairns' best music to get you through your Tuesday morning here on Star 102.7. 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
18: Hi, I'm Phoebe Humphrey. Around 3 million Aussies will get a pay rise from July 1 after the Fair Work Commission lifted minimum and award wages. They'll go up by 4.75%, meaning the full-time minimum hourly rate will jump from just under $25 to $26.44. But Fair Work Commission President Adam Hatcher admits many employees will remain worse off in real terms.
19: However, we consider that we should at least ensure that modern award-relied employees generally are not worse off in real terms than they were as at 1 July 2025.
18: Meantime, perhaps some relief for motorists, with the Treasurer not explicitly ruling out an extension of the fuel excise cut. The 32-cent savings are still expected to be wound back at the end of the month. Jim Chalmers has told the ABC they're not expecting to extend it.
20: But as I've said on a number of occasions now, we review this more or less on a week-to-week basis to make sure that we're doing the right and responsible thing.
18: Major online retailers like Amazon and Kogan have been ordered to halt sales of toys and products containing potentially deadly magnets. The ACCC is investigating toys and games marketed for children that contain the small, high-powered magnets. The consumer watchdog has sent out takedown requests, calling the magnets a choking risk. And a milestone for Australia's population, which has now passed 28 million. It's taken just over 2 years for the country to add another million people.
2: Floriana's $69 long lunch with Mediterranean-inspired drinks. Details online.
18: In sport, Laurie Daly has come to the Blues' defence following their performance in Game 1 of Origin. New South Wales has faced heavy criticism for what many have labelled their worst first half ever before they managed to overcome Queensland.
21: I'm not silly enough to sit here and say we were outstanding, but I'm really happy with the fight that our guys showed.
18: They're on 7. Game 2 is in Melbourne on June 17. And Nathan Buckley is keeping his coaching options open. The current Geelong assistant has been public about his desire to coach the Tassie Devils, but says he'll consider other options, including the vacant Essendon role. That's the latest news and sport.
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0: I could see a few wispy clouds out above Trinity Inlet, but an absolutely beautiful Tuesday out there today. Sunny with light winds, dropping down around 16 degrees tonight. Then sunny tomorrow with light winds, mostly sunny on Thursday at this stage, but travelling toward our top temp of 28 degrees. And currently around the Cairns CBD, we're sitting around the 26 degree mark.
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0: That's right. Action is back at the Cairns International Speedway, kicking off this weekend, which means we are on the lookout for our next Grid Kid. Now, Nathaniel is in the running to be our next Grid Kid. I just need to get a hold of his parents and make sure he hasn't got any plans for this weekend. If you've got a little rev head at home, though, that would love to wave the checkered flag, kicking off racing at the Cairns International Speedway, plus the family getting a pass, a merchandise pack, and a commemorative photo, then jump online and enter Grid Kid. Star1027.com.au is where you enter your little rev head. With thanks to the Cairns International Speedway Grid Kid, sparking the next generation of Speedway fans. And I'll spark up your Tuesday with Rosé and Bruno Mars and APT next on Star.
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0: Matchbox 20 with Long Day on Star 102.7. I'm Nikki, and if you're thinking about a career change, or maybe you're thinking it's time for me to go and chase that dream job, we'll head along to the 2026 BLA Cairns Careers Expo, which is happening Thursday from 9 a.m. through until 3:30 p.m. It's on the go at Fred Moore Pavilion at the Cairns Showgrounds, and it is a great place to go and chat to people in the know, especially about the jobs that you want to be in, like mining, education. There are also universities and TAFE there letting you know what kind of courses they have available. It is very highly concentrated with school students up until around 1 o'clock, but everyone is welcome no matter what age you are. So if you are looking to head along and check out some of the jobs, also to speak to some of the providers there, then head along after 1 o'clock. It'll be a little bit quieter. They've also got food vans there on the go as well. So the 2026 BLA Cairns Careers Expo on the go Thursday from 9 a.m. through until 3:30 p.m. I'll actually be there broadcasting live, but I'll tell you what I'll do next, and that's play you Sienna Spiro's Die on This Hill on Star 102.7.
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0: We're just around the corner from our throwbacks to lunch here on Star 102.7. In there today, old school Real McCoy, Love and Devotion. Remember this one? I know I can. 1927 also in there with If I Could. And a Scary Movie throwback in there for your chance to score a double pass to Scary Movie. It's really not scary. It's actually more funny than anything. But your chance to score that double pass after the latest news, sport and weather with our throwbacks at lunch on Star.
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8: Hi, I'm Phoebe Humphrey. Australia's lowest paid workers and those on awards will receive a 4.75% pay rise after the annual wage review was handed down. But Fair Work concedes workers won't really be any better off, with inflation forecast to be above that by next month. Fair Work Commission President Adam Hatcher says a bigger rise would not be right at this time.
9: It would not be practicable or responsible to award a real wage increase for employees, reliant on modern award wage rates. That would be sufficient to close the real wage gap entirely.
8: The ACCC is investigating the supply of banned and potentially deadly toys and games. Magnetic chess-style games being sold on Amazon, eBay and Kogan are banned in Australia, and the retailers have been ordered to take them down. Katrina Lowe from the ACCC has this message for anyone who believes they may have one of the products at home.
10: Stop using them immediately and, importantly, keep them out of reach of children. As part of our engagement with the platforms, they have also agreed to communicate with consumers who bought the products and to offer refunds.
8: Donald Trump has reportedly taken aim at Israel's Benjamin Netanyahu over strikes in Lebanon. US news site Axios reports Trump sent a message to the PM writing Netanyahu would be in prison if it wasn't for him. And Hyundai has recalled over 36,000 cars due to a potential brake fault. It's believed the autonomous emergency braking system in the 2025 and 26 Tucson models could continue to apply the brakes even if it's no longer necessary.
19: Make Floriana your new local. Aperitivo hour Tuesday to Saturday.
8: In sport, Nathan Buckley has had his say about the vacant Essendon top job, the former Collingwood coach telling Fox he'll consider it, but for now he's happy being an assistant at Geelong.
11: I'll look at different options, but I know what I'm doing, why I'm doing it, and I'm being very deliberate and targeted in going about that. And for now, I'm absolutely loving my role at Geelong.
8: And there's reports Mitch Moses will be selected for the Eels' King's Birthday clash with the Bulldogs. If he gets through that, he could be recalled for Game 2 of State of Origin. That's the latest news and sport.
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0: Well, I don't think the Carnival and Counter Cruise Line, I could have picked a much better day to swing on by Trinity Inlet. It is beautiful and sunny around Cairns in the far north. Some light winds and dropping down around 16 degrees tonight. We've got a sunny Wednesday ahead of us tomorrow and a mostly sunny Thursday at this stage. But today we were expecting a top temp of 28 degrees, although we haven't got much past that 26 degree mark along the beautiful Cairns Esplanade.
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0: And this is where I take you back as far as 1988. But grab your tickets for the throwback train because we're on our way back to 2005. Google Maps became available to the public, changing the way we got lost forever. Also from 2005, it's the Caesars with Jerk It Out.

27, throwing us back to 1988 on Star 102.7. The Walkman was the latest must-have device and we were all wearing the acid wash jeans. I'm Nikki and coming up next, I'm going to give you the chance to score a double pass to the latest scary movie hitting the big screen this week. But before we do that though, I'm going to take you back to 2001, the year the first edition of Wikipedia launched and the year Miss California was released. And playing for you now,

0: Melody MC wrapping up our throwbacks at lunch on Star 102.7 and taking us back to 1994. The same year we saw a very good-looking Brad Pitt and also Tom Cruise star in a movie called Interview with the Vampire. But there was an 11-year-old actress in that movie who also went on to make it big. She later starred in Spider-Man. She was also in Jumanji and Bring It On. Tell me who that actress is on 40, 41, 1027 and be the lucky caller to get through. I'm going to send you along to the movies to go and see Scary Movie. It is hitting the big screen on Thursday after 26 years. Yep, the Wayne brothers are making a return. If you want to see it, 40, 41, 1027. But it's Tay-Tay up next on Star.
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2: 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So to win this, it's a dream come true. Thank you. Thank you so much.
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0: Hello, Star 102.7. Who have we got?
1: Eddie from Edmonton.
0: Eddie, it sounds like you're having a busy day. What's all the noise?
1: Oh, mate, sorry, just driving and I've got the aircon on. I'll turn it down a bit.
0: That's okay, mate. If you're pumping the aircon, let it pump. Okay, Eddie, you're hanging out in Edmonton. What's your Tuesday looking like today?
1: Day off today, so yeah, just going to run and do some errands and then go have a quiet hover.
0: Oh, nice. Can you come and run my errands while you're at it?
1: Absolutely, I'll stop in.
0: Love it. All right, Eddie, let's get you along to the movie. So there was a very famous movie that came out in 1994. Now, it was mainly famous because it had two heartthrobs in it, Tom Cruise and also Brad Pitt. But there was an 11-year-old actress in it who went on to make it huge. She was in Spider-Man. She was also in Bring It On and in the movie Jumanji. Who am I talking about, Eddie?
1: Is it Kirsten Dunst?
2: I want some more.
0: That would definitely be Kirsten Dunst. How good was she in that movie?
1: She was pretty good.
0: I tell you what, for a little girl, she did a great job. And great job to you too, Eddie. You've scored that double pass and you're off to the movies to go and see the brand new scary movie.
1: Awesome. Thank you so much.
0: You are very welcome. And you know every line is going to be crossed when Scary Movie hits the cinemas on the 4th of June. So go and check it out. Coming up next, though, is the Goo Goo Dolls with Slide on Star 102.7.
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0: Nikki, getting you through your Tuesday afternoon with Cairns' best music here on Star 102.7. I'll be back tomorrow. I'll have another double pass to Scary Movie, and I'll also have another family pass up for grabs to the Cairns International Speedway. So if you want to get your backside trackside, make sure you listen out tomorrow. I'm out of here, though. Corey's in next to get you through until 5, and I'll be back tomorrow from 9 right here on Star. Have a great night.
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16: Hey there, I'm Jackie Lim. Millions of Aussies will receive a pay rise after the Fair Work Commission lifted the national minimum wage and awards by 4.75%. It'll see full-time minimum wage workers earn around $45 extra a week. ACTU Secretary Sally McManus says it's not quite the hike they were hoping for, but it's still very much welcome.
17: We would love the Fair Work Commission to make a decision that catches everyone up immediately. In order to do that, as they said, it would need to be a 5% increase. And they've obviously taken an approach they do want to get get there. They just don't want to get there as fast as we want to get there, but at least they want to get there.
16: The increase will take effect from July 1. Major online retailers, including Amazon and Kogan, have been ordered to pull toys containing dangerous magnets. The ACCC warning the magnets can cause life-threatening injuries if swallowed and pose a serious choking risk. An investigation is now underway, with retailers told to remove the listings. Donald Trump has reportedly lashed out at Israeli Prime Minister Benjamin Netanyahu over strikes in Lebanon. We're told Trump sent a blunt message claiming Netanyahu would be in prison without his support. Reports say the US president urged Israel to pull back to avoid escalating the conflict further, with attacks risking ongoing negotiations with Iran. And one of Australia's oldest beer brands will soon stop brewing in Tasmania, with production to move to the mainland. James Bogue says it will close operations at its Launceston brewery come November, affecting 42 jobs. The company blames a long-term decline in beer sales and rising costs.
15: Floriana's $69 long lunch with Mediterranean-inspired drinks. Details online.
16: In sports, Serena Williams is set to make a surprise return to professional tennis at the age of 44. The 23-time Grand Slam champion will compete at Queen's Club in London next week, marking her first appearance since retiring in 2022. She's expected to play doubles, with reports she could also return to singles action in Germany later this month. Meantime, world number one Aryna Sabalenka has moved through to a fourth consecutive French Open quarterfinal. She got there with a straight sets win over 16th seed Naomi Osaka. That's the latest in news and sport.
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19: Weather-wise, the Savo, plenty of sunshine out there. Continuing tomorrow for your Wednesday, Thursday, much the same. Friday, looking slightly cloudier with light winds around highs of 28 degrees all week. Overnight lows, dropping to 16 tonight at the moment. Sitting on 25 in the city, a little cooler on the tablelands, 23.
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1: The office is 12 degrees. 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

0: Dylan. Hope you're well. On the way, Aussie producer Maul Gravy's put his spin on this one by Milky from 2002. He actually used to be part of the Australian Youth Choir.
1: My mum always wanted me to pursue singing in one way or another. She always sort of said I had such a great voice. I used to sing in like the Australian Youth Choir, and then she always used to sort of push me to continue doing that.
0: Unreal. 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

0: pushing 2 o'clock at Star. It is Corey and for Dylan, spinning more of Cairns' best music next hour. I don't wanna stay away. That's what I'm talking about. Petition to have Corey shut up 2 minutes. Or do we like the vocals? You tell me. So don't give up. Sonny Federa, he is on the way. Buoys are in there. Gonna be down under later this year. That's a bit exciting. Don't have plans to see them, but you're more than welcome to. Times like these, it's on the playlist. Delight. Absolute bangers. When's this one from? 1990, a little before my time. Great song though. It is playing next hour here at Star. Is next.
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16: Hey there, I'm Jackie Lim.
10: Millions of Aussies will receive a pay rise from July 1 after the Fair Work Commission decided to lift the national minimum wage and award wages by 4.75%. Businesses had been pushing for an increase between 2.5% and 3.5%, but unions for at least 5%. Australia Chamber of Commerce and Industry David Alexander says the decision will ultimately hurt businesses and eventually workers.
16: The decisions of the Fair Work Commission are exacerbating problems in the labour market. They're fundamentally undermining business prosperity, and that feeds through to a lower level of wages that they can afford to pay.
10: The Treasurer has left the door open, if only slightly, to the fuel excise cuts being extended beyond June. Currently, motorists are saving 32 cents a litre thanks to the lower tax collected on petrol and diesel sales. But Jim Chalmers has told the ABC there are no plans to extend the relief into July.
17: We'll continue to review it on a weekly basis between now and the end of the month, but our current expectation is that we're not anticipating extending it beyond June.
10: The Consumer Watchdog has issued takedown requests to online retailers, including Amazon and eBay. It's part of the ACCC investigations regarding toys and games containing potentially deadly small magnets. And our population has now hit 28 million. With births, deaths, migration and departures, Australia's gaining one new person every 75 seconds. The latest data also shows our country now has its highest number of billionaires on record. There are 178 in the country, 17 more than last year.
1: Cairns RSL Club. 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
10: In sport, the ICC has approved the trial of switching from a red ball to a pink ball during test matches impacted by bad light in a bid to avoid losing game time. But it'll only be enforced if both nations agree to it. And world number one Aryna Sabalenka is through to the quarterfinals of the French Tennis Open, downing Naomi Osaka in straight sets this morning. Meantime, American tennis royalty Serena Williams has announced she'll return to the court in London next week. She retired from professional tennis in 2022. That's the latest in news and sport.
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0: Sunshine for you Tuesday afternoon. Wednesday the same. Thursday looking pretty similar. And Friday a couple of extra clouds around. Highs of 28 all week. Overnight lows down to 16 tonight. At the moment, a little warmer. Bentley Park 26, 24 in the city.
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0: Bit of Farnsy feed the Sabo at Star. It's Corey hanging out with you. Hey, Johnny Nicky's $1,000 minute back up for grabs after the 7:30 news tomorrow morning. Two winners last week.
1: Finish the saying, all that glitters is not what?
2: Gold.
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1: Raspberries are a rich source of which vitamin?
2: C vitamin.
1: There it is! What material is typically treated at a tannery?
2: Leather.
1: Oh!
0: Unreal, your next chance to play tomorrow in Brekkie with Johnny and Inky. And I've got a bit of FOMO. Let me ring the ding, ding, ding. Woohoo! Alex Warren, he plays next at Star. One more.
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13: They say the holy water's watered down, and this town's lost its faith. Our colors will fade eventually, so if our time is running out, day after day, we'll make the mundane a masterpiece. Oh my, my, oh my, my love, I take one look at you, you're taking me out.

0: Ginger Ninja. He plays for you, the Savo Arts. He's actually good mates with this chick. Miss Taylor Allison Swift. And let me tell you, she sent her fans into a bit of a spin after some Toy Story 5 billboards were put up around LA.
1: Fans seem to be speculating about the Grammy winner's involvement in a new animated film. These billboards popped up all over the week for maybe the new movie Toy Story, right?
2: Sure.
1: But to the Swifty brain, the initials TS, and if you count those clouds, and we have, there's 13 of them.
3: Oh my God.
1: Could that indicate Taylor's involvement in the movie? I don't know. The theories begin escalating.
0: Well, as they always are, the Swifties were right. She jumped on Insta this morning to confirm she was taking part in Toy Story 5. She said she's adored these characters since the original Toy Story came out when she was 5 years old. And she's always wanted to write a song for them. You are going to hear it when it is released this Friday. And, of course, Toy Story 5 in cinemas June 16. It is Corey on Star.
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some things at work you can't control. 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

0: right around Cairns and the coast with more of the best music, the Savo. Hit It's Corey on Star. Continuing that next hour. I'm now in my tans. Disco Lines and Tina Shay. No Broke Boys. It's on the playlist. Live is in there. Back 31 years old, if you want to believe that song is that old. Lightning Crashes, it is on the playlist. Get it go, Wenna. Good song. Taking it back to 82 with Solid Rock. It is on the playlist, but not before we get the latest news headlines here at Star.
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2: Hey there, I'm Jackie Lim.
14: The Fair Work Commission has handed down a 4.75% increase to the national minimum wage. It's said to benefit around 3 million workers, but unions had pushed for a larger rise to keep pace with living costs. Treasurer Jim Chalmers says many factors had to be considered.
15: Every Fair Work decision on the minimum wage should take into consideration all of the economic conditions. But I think the Fair Work Commission has done a good job balancing cost of living pressures, the elements around small business, the broader economic conditions.
14: But business leaders have slammed the decision, saying it will only spell bad news for the economy.
16: The decisions of the Fair Work Commission are exacerbating problems in the labour market. They're fundamentally undermining business prosperity, and that feeds through to a lower level of wages that they can afford to pay.
14: Australia Chamber of Commerce and Industry, David Alexander there. Former Labor Minister and Midnight Oil frontman Peter Garrett will lead an independent AUKUS inquiry. Garrett says AUKUS is the most significant decision a modern Australian government has made, apart from going to war. Tickets are now available for Neil Danaher's state funeral at the MCG. The AFL legend passed away last week following a 13-year battle against MND. The free service is set for next Wednesday, June 10. And new music from Taylor Swift's on the way, with the singer confirming she's dropping a new song for Toy Story 5. It follows days of speculation, with several clues dropped on billboards and social media. The song I Knew It, I Knew You will come out later this week ahead of the film's release on June 18.
17: Floriana's $69 long lunch with Mediterranean-inspired drinks. Details online.
14: In sport, there'll be a new face in the Crows side to face Geelong on Thursday night. Hugo Hall-Khan will make his AFL debut just days after being picked up in the mid-season rookie draft. The 22-year-old getting a chance with Isaac coming out for another week. Tex Walker is also set to return for the clash at Adelaide Oval. And in NRL, Kieran Foran has been locked in as head coach of Manly. Fox signing a 3-year deal that'll see him stay at Brookvale till the end of 2029. It's been the quickest player to coach turnaround. He only hung up the boots last September. That's the latest in news and sport.
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0: A sunshining Tuesday afternoon for you, looking to continue into the week. Wednesday and Thursday, much the same. A couple of clouds around come Friday. Light winds there as well. Highs of 28 degrees all week. Overnight lows dropping to 16 tonight. 25 in the city at the moment. 23 in Quarra Beach.

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2: 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It's school pickup time. We'll whack a bit of Huntrix on the playlist. 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

0: Star sounds better on iHeart. It is Corey hanging out with you, the Savo, with more of Cairns' best music on the way. Fresh music from Olivia Rodrigo. It's called Drop Dead. You got to hear that one shortly. Goenna in there as well. Solid Rock and Reverence. For you. And your chance to pick up a double pass to check out the latest scary movie. You need to listen out for me crunching on some popcorn in between the songs. You hear that, you give me a buzz. 40, 41, 1027. What does that sound like? I'm going to eat some popcorn now. Delicious. When you hear that, give me a buzz. 40, 41, 1027 to pick up that double pass.
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2: A reminder from Star 102.7 that the 40 kilometre per hour school zones are now active. 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

0: 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Hey, Tegan, what's going on?
1: Oh, not too much.
0: Not too much. Just listening to me eat some popcorn in the studio. Hey, you want to pick up this double pass to check out the latest scary movie?
1: Yes, that is correct.
0: You're a winner. How good is that? Hey, quick question for you. When you're going to the movies, what are you grabbing from the candy bar?
1: Ooh, I don't actually know. I'm not a big fan of chocolate.
0: Really? No, you need to go. This is what it is. Popcorn and Maltesers. You put them in the popcorn bucket. It is unreal. You make sure you do that for me when you check out Scary Movie. Every line is going to be crossed when it hits cinemas June 4th. Enjoy, Tegan.
1: Well, good. Thanks.
0: Bye. It is Corey the Sabo on Star.
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3: The major milestone has been reached in the fight against yellow crazy ants, with another 180 hectares declared free of the pest. King tides are expected to impact Cairns from Friday, with the highest tide of 3 metres forecast.
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3: 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In other news, Cairns will host one of the upcoming G'day Little Queenslander events as the Crisafulli government does roll out free celebrations for families across the state.
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0: Queensland's home of the best music. It is Sarb 102.7. Corey with you, the Sarbo. And we are continuing that next hour with Dua Peep. Dua Lipa, she is a wifey now. She got married. She was married at the weekend to one Callum Turner. This song, Break My Heart, hopefully doesn't come to fruition for Miss Dua. She is on the way, Sugar Ray.
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0: 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I'm doing a bit of Corey's karaoke after four.
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14: Hey there, I'm Jackie Lim. A pay rise without even asking is coming for some 3 million workers across Australia as a result of the Fair Work Commission's latest decision on wages. It's announced a 6% increase to the national minimum wage and a 4.75% increase to award wages. ACTU Secretary Sally McManus with this message for business owners who have slammed the decision.
15: Remember, your workers are usually your customers as well, and if they go backwards and if they have to cut back, they're going to cut back on spending. The second thing is, if you're running a business, usually you have the ability throughout the year to adjust your prices. Workers on the minimum wage don't have the opportunity to do that. This is the one chance.
14: Four online marketplaces are in the sights of the ACCC. The consumer watchdog has issued takedown requests to Amazon, eBay, Kogan and Frugo for toys and games that contain potentially deadly magnets. Employment scams are affecting Aussies' job searching. A LinkedIn report has found 2 in 3 have not applied for a role because they couldn't tell if it was genuine. Careers expert Brendan Wong says job application anxiety is becoming more widespread.
16: Gen Z are among the most exposed to job scams, particularly as they navigate the job market for the first time. Almost 4 in 5 Gen Z job seekers say they've avoided applying for jobs they didn't trust were legitimate.
14: And Hans Zimmer's world tour is heading down under. The multiple Oscar and Grammy-winning composer set to perform in 5 cities across Australia come October. Pre-sale tickets released this afternoon, with public sale going live tomorrow.
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14: In sport, Manly has confirmed Kieran Foran as head coach until the end of 2029. The former NRL star had been serving as caretaker coach since Anthony Seibold was sacked back in March. Meantime, the PNG Chiefs have secured their 3rd signing, with Sydney Roosters' Connor Watson inking a 2-year deal for seasons 2028 and 2029. And the AFL Tribunal is sitting this evening to determine the staging incident involving Fremantle's Joshua Treacy. All other outcomes from round 12 have been accepted. That's the latest in news and sport.
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0: Nothing but sunshine as we head into our Tuesday afternoon. Looking the same tomorrow for your Wednesday, Thursday and Friday. All pretty much the same. Friday, though, a bit more cloud cover. Light winds around. Highs of 28 for the rest of the week. Overnight lows are down to 16 tonight. Right now, the city sitting on 24.
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0: Da, it is Corey in the Savo. Hey, this is super exciting. Tasteport Douglas, it returns for its 10th year in August. Not too far away at all. And if you wake up in Brekkie with Johnny Ninky, they are going to hook you up with the best tickets in town to some of the festival's hottest and most flavour-packed events that are going to be showcasing the very best food and hospitality that we are home to here in the tropical north. Tasteport Douglas is an event you do not want to miss when it returns August 6th to 9. If you stick around here, Alex Warren, he plays after this at Star.
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0: is Corey with you, the Savo on Star Sugar Ray. They are on the way. Hello, hanging from the corner. Taking it back to a great era of TV, great era of television.
1: Jan? Jan? Where's our ad in the Yellow Pages directory?
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0: We'll head back to 1999 after this at Star.
3: It's Will and Woody for the drive home.
0: Rachel, how are you doing? Yeah,
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0: Whoa.
5: Text. So here's the thing with the text though. Sorry, really quickly, because I tried to break up with someone once.
0: Oh, no.
5: So I said, hey, let's catch up on this night. And then she was like, what's it about? And I was like, oh, don't worry about it. And then I got there.
0: Yeah.
5: And then I said, like, hey, I think we should end things.
0: Yeah.
5: And then she was like, why didn't you just say that over text?
0: You're a dog, Woody.
5: What? 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

0: You're on Star. It is Corey tapping out for the afternoon. Will and Woody, they are in to get you through until 7, getting you through the drive home. I'll catch you back out in the Star car tomorrow from 8:20. Your latest news headlines are next. Have a good night.
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2: Hey there, I'm Jackie Lim. Millions of Aussies will receive a pay rise after the Fair Work Commission lifted the national minimum wage and award wages by 4.75%. Employment Minister Amanda Rishworth says minimum wages make up only around 11% of the wages bill.
3: Now, the government has advocated to the Commission for an economically sustainable real wage increase and has welcomed the Commission's decision today because it is a win for working Australians.
2: But Australia Chamber of Commerce and Industry's David Alexander says it could be too much to bear for many small businesses.
11: We think the approach of the ACTU is fundamentally misguided.
2: The increase will take effect from July 1. It's been revealed taxpayers are footing the bill to keep the CFMEU administrator safe. $3.8 million was spent last year on private security with organised criminals infiltrating the construction industry. Australia's population has officially hit 28 million. New figures show we're adding about one person every 75 seconds. Seven people are dead after a shooting spree in Iowa over in the US. Police say six victims were killed across multiple locations before the suspect took his own life. Authorities believe the shooting stemmed from a domestic dispute, with all victims thought to be related to the gunman. And one of Australia's oldest beer brands will soon stop brewing in Tasmania, ending more than 140 years of tradition. James Bogues says it will stop brewing out of Launceston in November, citing declining beer sales and rising costs. Production will move to the mainland.
20: Floriana's $69 long lunch with Mediterranean-inspired drinks. Details online.
2: In sport, Lachie Neale seems likely to leave Brisbane at the end of the year, but it may not be for a move to WA as expected. The premiership-winning Lions out of contract at the end of the season, tipped to sign with either the Dockers or Eagles to be closer to his family in Perth. But rumours are now swirling the 32-year-old is eyeing the Pies, thinking Collingwood is more likely to win a premiership. And Alexander Zverev returns to the court tonight at the French Open, the world number two facing 19-year-old Spanish player Rafael Jordan in the quarters. That's the latest in news and sport.
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2: That sunshine we had all day today, it is set to continue tomorrow for your Wednesday, Thursday and Friday, although a couple of extra clouds around there on Friday. Highs of 28 all week. Overnight lows dropping to 16 tonight. Right now in the city, we are sitting on 24. Willie
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0: gap because there's this pianist who I effectively just fell dead, I'm going to say, who it was part of the La La Land audience orchestra for the gig they were playing at the Sydney Opera House. He goes down. Is there a pianist in the house? This kid from Scots College, 21-year-old, gets up and goes, got this. Sight reads with an orchestra for 40 minutes. Incredible.
1: Amazing.
0: We're talking about it in the song. Producer Annalise, you seem to think maybe a chef.
2: Maybe a chef. Because what if you're like at a Christmas roast and your mum...
1: Christmas roast, yes.
2: Yeah, and you burn the chicken steaks. Or the ham. You're yelling out for a chef. You know what I mean? Like
1: you are.
0: Well, I think...
1: Are you going to get
0: I don't know if you are. I was going to say, I think you might internally, you probably are.
1: Yeah.
0: I don't know if you're putting
1: it happens because my brother's a chef, my eldest brother.
0: Oh, yeah.
2: Nice.
1: But we don't let him cook at Christmas all the time. Like
0: why?
1: If it's someone else's job, if it's someone else's
0: house.
1: Oh, okay. If we need a little extra help, it's always like, Simon.
0: Can you get in here? We need a chef.
1: And we're like, why didn't we ask this earlier?
0: At the start.
2: Yeah.
0: No, so like, if you've ruined a meal, there's a sense of urgency about it.
1: Mm-hmm.
0: You're not putting it over the intercom on a plane, though.
1: Yeah, true. It's not like, you know, it's not life-saving.
0: It's not Mark on 131065. You reckon you got one. You were desperately needed.
3: Well, I wasn't desperately needed, but I heard a waitress talking to a chef about the fridge going down. I used to be a refrigeration mechanic.
1: Fridgey.
0: Oh, yeah.
3: And what happened was, I said, how about I have a look at it while I'm here and then, you know, sort something out of my meal.
0: Yeah.
3: Ended up in the roof and I fixed a pressure control with a butter knife.
1: Whoa.
0: Wow, don't know what that means, but sounds good.
1: Yeah.
0: Sounds good. Pressure control with a butter knife.
1: Saved the day.
0: Mark saved the day. Again, don't know if you were urgently needed. Sounds like you were just kind of there. Heather, 131065.
4: Hey, how you going?
0: This was your son-in-law.
4: It was my son-in-law that he was the hero of the day. We were in a school hall waiting for a kid's dancing at Stedford to start. The power went out.
0: Oh.
4: He's an electrician, so he saved the day, got the power on, all the kids could dance, competition went ahead. Yep.
1: That's beautiful.
0: There we go.
1: That's
0: saving the day. Is there is there an electrician in the house?
4: Absolutely there was.
0: Oh,
4: is anybody able to fix this?
0: And
4: there you go. Perfect example.
0: And I mean, the pip. If you say so yourself, Emma, well
1: 10
0: done.
1: 10 out of 10.
0: Great call. Well done. Perfect. There you go. Perfect example. Tradies, also the kind of guys that would love that.
1: Yeah. But do they charge at the end of it? That's what I want to know.
0: Oh, great
1: question. They also love money.
0: They also love cash.
1: Mm.
0: Have you dated tradies before? Have you ever been with a tradie?
1: Certainly have. Yeah, fridgies. I'm from Queensland. So every second guy is a tradie.
0: You felt a straight. I could feel the affinity with Mark the Fridgie at the start.
1: Yeah, you said refrigeration. I'm like, you're a fridgie, mate.
0: Yeah, you were right across that. I was wondering where that was going. Yeah, love your fridgies. No one would have thought. Yeah. Caroline.
5: Hi, how are you?
0: Hey, so when did someone need a specific profession urgently?
5: We were at an auction on a hot summer's day not so long ago and the auctioneer fainted and they called out to the audience. It was about, 45 people in, you know, of us standing there and they said, is there an auctioneer in the house? And someone said, yep, and they finished the auction.
1: What?
5: And sold the house.
0: Is there an auctioneer in the house?
1: Okay, that's on par with the pianist.
0: Wow, that's right. That is right up there.
1: Yeah,
0: who and was he like pumped to do it?
5: What was that?
0: Was he pumped to do it? Like it was a huge moment for him.
5: Oh, he was.
0: Right?
5: He was. He was quite good too. Yeah,
0: of course.
5: Which I think it shocked everyone.
0: Humbling.
5: Because we thought it had ended.
0: That's his moment. That's what I'm waiting for. Can I ask though, Caroline? Similar to the story we were talking about in the Opera House, where they bypassed the doctor. And just went straight for the pianist. Did they ask for a medical professional for the auctioneer or did they just go straight for let's get a replacement?
5: He actually needed it, really. They had to take him into the house and no one showed up. But, he actually did need someone, so I don't know what happened after that.
0: Oh, but who cares? They sold the house, mate. Capitalism wins.
1: Yeah.
0: Am I right?
6: You know the saying, where there's a will, there's a Woody.
7: Hang on, I don't think I got that quite right.
6: Will and Woody driving you home.
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0: Really? Come on.
1: I don't know.
0: It's massive.
2: No idea.
1: I'm gonna.
2: Here you go. Here we go, Lizzie. See, this is what this is about. From your, from this is for you, from our perspective, it's just percentage guesses.
1: Yeah, I don't think I've ever heard this song before.
0: Okay. What about from if I give you a channel it was on?
1: Was it on like Disney?
0: It was on Nickelodeon.
1: What?
2: Is Hannah Montana? On,
1: yeah, that's all
2: Montana
1: I'm going
2: on Nickelodeon?
1: With.
2: That's all
0: I... Hannah Montana was Disney.
1: Okay.
2: I'm again finding myself writing care less and less rapidly.
0: It was iCarly.
1: Who?
0: iCarly. Miranda Cosgrove. You know Miranda
1: Cosgrove?
0: How do
1: you spell that? iCarly.
0: I? Like iPhone, but iCarly.
1: iCarly.
0: Yeah, she kept iCarly. She had a web series with her best friend Sam, and Freddie would produce it, and it was so
2: Nobody
0: bloody
2: cares.
0: Cool.
2: Enough.
0: She lived with her brother Spencer.
2: Enough. Enough.
1: Wow.
2: Enough.
0: Oh, my God.
1: When would you watch this?
0: At my nana's house because it was on Foxtel.
1: Yeah.
0: And we didn't have Foxtel, but my nana did. So it was just like, go to nana's.
2: Enough.
1: You watch iCarly.
2: Enough. Lizzie, stop it. She'll just keep going. Okay. It's enough. It's.
1: I was interested.
2: No, you're not.
0: Thank you, Lizzie.
2: She's not.
0: I feel heard and seen
2: No,
0: today.
2: She wasn't. Now, Lizzie's actually got one for you.
0: Okay.
1: Yeah. I was thinking about this before.
0: Mm-hmm.
1: What is a lonely planet?
0: So, I either go like planet, like literal like world planet, like Mars or something like that, like
1: yeah.
0: But isolated.
1: Yeah.
0: Or I go to think of, oh no, I was thinking of, you know, Andy Samberg?
1: Yeah.
0: And he has the Lonely Lost Boy planets. What's that? Does he have Lonely Lost Boys in their planets?
2: No, nowhere near it.
0: Okay, so then Lonely Planet, okay. Is it have to do with the Milky Way?
2: No.
0: Okay.
1: Think this planet that we're on.
0: Okay. Oh, is it like a grocery store or something? Or
1: something. No.
0: Okay.
2: If someone gave you a lonely planet, what are they giving you?
1: Yeah.
0: Hmm.
1: You can buy it in a store.
0: Okay. I'm getting a lonely planet.
1: I'm getting a lonely planet. Looks,
0: I'm getting a lonely planet like a cheese, maybe.
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26: Hey there, I'm Jackie Lim. A key industry group says the latest wage increase could be too much to bear. The Australian Chamber of Commerce and Industry says for businesses struggling with interest rate hikes, inflation and fuel prices, a wage hike only adds to the pressure. But ACTU Secretary Sally McManus says minimum wage workers have been the ones falling behind for years.
27: I don't think it's fair for them to complain about the lowest paid Australians trying to catch up to where they were in 2021.
26: Almost 3 million workers will get a pay increase of 4.75% from next month, which takes the weekly pay packet to just over $1,000. Former Labor Minister Peter Garrett has helped launch a community-led public inquiry into the AUKUS deal. It comes after we heard Australia will get only second-hand subs from the US under the $368 billion defence pact.
28: This is a once-in-a-generation, if not once-in-a-century, serious-level decision-making exercise by Australian governments, plural. The Australian people need to be a part of it.
26: Australia has four of the world's best unis according to the latest Centre for World University rankings. Our best performer was the University of New South Wales, which came in 52nd. University of Melbourne took out the 64th spot. ANU is number 93 in the world, and the University of Sydney placed 94th. And Ireland has hosted the largest ever recorded gathering of people with the same surname. Almost 2,000 people named Sullivan and O'Sullivan got together in County Cork to make the Guinness World Records.
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26: In sport, Crows mid-season draftee Hugo Hall-Kahan is said to pull on the strip sooner than expected. The 22-year-old set to make a surprise debut in Thursday night's clash with the Cats. Essendon young gun Lewis Hayes has suffered another serious setback, injuring his ACL in his first game back. The 21-year-old ruptured the same ligament on debut against Sydney last year. And in the NRL, PNG have snapped up another big name with Connor Watson signing on, the Roosters star inking a two-year deal when they enter the comp for 2028. That's the latest in news and sport.
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31: It's beautiful weather. It looks to continue for the rest of the week. Friday could be the possible exception. A couple of clouds around there. Highs of 28. We are going for tomorrow. Overnight lows dropping to 16 tonight. Right now in the city, it is cooling down, sitting on 22.
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0: Will and Woody.
1: Woody is away. We're here for Yui, and Lizzie Hui is filling in for Woods. I knew you'd like that. Now, Lizzie Hu, are you sick of the Australian dating scene? Lizzie is sick of it. Mm-hmm. Had enough?
2: Yep, had enough. Trying to go IRL, you know. But I've got no chat. I think that's the problem too.
1: In real life. You're on radio, for God's sake.
2: In real life, I'm a little bit awkward maybe.
1: No, you're not.
2: Maybe I'm not. No, I'm not.
1: Have you tried like a pickup line before? Like, has that ever been your thing?
2: Back in the day, like in my early 30s.
1: Yeah.
2: This used to be my pickup line, and someone told me to do this. Mm. And you just go up to a good looking guy and you just say, "You are so good looking." That's it.
1: How'd it go?
2: And they'd be like, "Whoa, me." And I'm like, Yeah,
1: you.
2: Yeah, you. You're really good looking.
1: You got
2: guy.
1: It going on.
2: Yeah.
1: How'd it go? Does it work?
2: It works.
1: Really?
2: Yeah, it works. It's very easy.
1: Of course.
2: I know. I've just
1: stroke the just stroke the ego.
2: Stroke the ego.
1: That's so simple with men, isn't it?
2: Yeah.
1: But we're finding with women a little bit difficult, and a lot of people are calling in right now if they're sick of the Australian dating scene. Michaela, you want to kick things off? You're pro the Aussie dating scene. You met your boyfriend on Tinder.
3: Yeah, I met him on Tinder. We got along really well. I mean, my Tinder bio was like, "Moms love me, dads fear me." And he swiped up and was like, "Oh, that's really funny. Explain." And I did, and we just never stopped talking.
2: That's cute. When was this? Is this original Tinder? When are we talking?
3: This was 2024.
2: Okay.
1: So not that long ago.
2: Yeah.
1: So
3: not
1: when Tinder's had its fall from grace.
2: Yeah.
1: And she's still, Michaela's still slaying on there.
2: Good for you.
3: Yeah.
1: You're 22.
3: I'm definitely lucky.
1: Yeah, lucky. Mm. Yeah, lucky. I think that's obviously a huge part about it. That's obviously the bit. Mm-hmm. Although I imagine, I don't want to speak on behalf of you guys who are single on the team. It is very hard to doubt the luck thing after a while. Yeah. I know people that have gone through similar things recently who are close to me, and they get to a point where they're like, I know everyone says you're lucky, but like, when's it going to be my turn? When do I get lucky?
2: Yeah, it doesn't feel like love anymore. It feels like work, dating, and it's just like, do I
1: really
2: have to? Yeah, there's no like spark and excitement, and it was like, on the apps.
1: Is that why you put it down recently? Because you're like, this is taking too much of me?
2: Too much effort.
1: Yeah.
2: And just not enough excitement behind it. Mm.
1: How many convos would you be, you called them Tamagotchis before. How many online convos would you be running simultaneously across apps at any given moment?
2: Well, I only would have one app. I've only used Hinge lately. And I think they cap it. Like, I think there's 8 conversations that you can
1: have. You're running 8 chats?
2: Live.
1: With 8 guys?
2: But often they're not running. It's only like 1 or 2 of those that are live.
1: And so what's the difference between live and dead in a
2: chat?
1: They
2: just stop talking.
1: Or they stop talking.
2: They stop talking, or they stop asking questions. You know, that whole thing of like guys not asking questions.
1: Yeah, no, I don't.
2: Oh, it's such a thing.
1: What is it?
2: At the moment.
1: What do you mean?
2: So you'll be chatting with someone and they don't ask a question back. And you'll be like, "Oh, you know, what are you into?" And they're like, "This." And then that's it. And you're like, "Okay, now it's your turn."
1: Yeah.
2: Now it's your turn to ask the question.
1: Yeah, right.
2: So when that happens, you're like, this is too much
1: Yeah,
2: effort.
1: Well, of course. But that'd be the same as anyone. Yeah. They don't answer back.
2: Yeah.
1: They don't ask back. Wow, that's strange. Mm. Annalise, how many chats are you running at the moment?
4: I'm on one that's dead.
2: One.
4: Because I haven't been on one.
1: Okay, let's go to Mark. Yeah. That was sad. Mark, are you sick of the Australian dating scene, Mark?
5: Absolutely.
2: Yeah, good on you, Mark.
1: What's your orientation, Mark? Are you dating men? Are you dating women? Are you dating both?
5: Women.
1: Okay.
5: Women.
1: And what's the issue from your side?
2: You tell
5: the
2: us.
5: The issue on the male dating scene for gentlemen over 40, it seems to be if you start and talk to a lady, that quite often it's like one of the first questions is, "Do you have a job?" Which I find confusing. And then I work, when I believe most people work.
1: Yeah.
5: And literally with that scenario, it's and I'm not being horrible, but my experience is most women then will be going, "Okay, so what do you earn? What profession do you do?"
1: Wow.
5: Yeah, it's all about the money.
2: Wow.
5: And then if I try work around not actually answering that question without coming across being rude.
1: Yeah.
5: Literally, you might go on a first date if you click, and the first date would have been in the past, dinner out, for example, and then ghost it.
1: Oh, whoa, Mark.
5: Yeah. Or rubbish, you get Mark. The opposite of ladies that were going, oh, yeah, happy to go on a date. Let's go. Let's see if we click or not. And then, you know, you just find out there's no chemistry.
1: That's it's tough, mate. It's tough, mate. That's your call, Mark. It's appreciate tough. It, my heterosexual brother. my middle-aged heterosexual brother. I've got to get these t-shirts made. Pray for the wasps.
2: Yeah, pray for
1: We're
2: them.
1: Struggling out there. We're struggling out there, the boys.
2: Wow.
1: Mark did strike me as one of the guys that wouldn't ask a question back, by the way. Tess, what are you keen on, Mark? You like
2: no,
1: Mark?
2: No. I think Mark... Go forth, Mark.
1: Do
2: your thing.
1: Good for you, Mark. Tess. Sounds like Mark's getting a bit of action, by the way. I don't know why he's complaining. He's going out on the dates.
2: Yeah.
1: Tess.
2: He's secured.
1: He sounds good, doesn't he? He's got a few hits. Mm. Tess.
0: Yeah.
1: What's the Australian dating scene like?
0: Crap.
2: Ah, there we go. What's your experience lately?
0: Well, let's just say it took me 7 years to finally meet the one.
2: Oh, so you've got...
1: Oh, you've done it.
2: You've done it.
0: It's just 7 years of swiping for 7 years off and on.
2: I'd love to see the data on that.
0: I can assure you that the most of the time it's actually men that are emotionally unavailable.
2: Oh. And
1: 7 years of swiping.
2: 7 years.
1: When you say it like that, how many swipes do you reckon you've done?
2: Oh, that'd be hundreds and thousands of strikes.
1: Hundreds and thousands?
2: Swipes. Strikes. I said strikes.
1: You think you've swiped 100,000 times?
2: No, I can't have. Maybe. I mean, gosh.
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0: 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Here we go.
1: It's the midnight sun kissing under the red sky, laying on your chest like this. Hold me up. The like the pebbles in your hand. Initials in the sand. Skinny dipping with your heart out. It's my favorite part now. We ain't got a total one. A never ending myth.
0: Still going. Bravo.
1: Wow.
0: Round of applause.
1: Oh, that's bad. I told you it was going to be bad. Out of 10.
0: Isn't that humbling?
1: Out of 10.
0: Isn't that just so humbling?
1: I kind of want to go again.
0: Really?
1: What do you got?
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0: It's Will and Woody for Yui. Woods has been away all show. Lizzie Hu has been filling in, and it's time to go, sadly.
1: I'm so sad.
0: It's been great having you here, mate.
1: Sick.
0: Yeah, stay sick, mate.
1: No
0: one wants you back.
1: No one wants you back.
0: No one wants you here.
1: It's okay.
0: We would love to keep you on.
1: Yeah.
0: Yeah.
1: Yeah, let's talk.
0: Find a way to do it. Let's find a way to do that. Hey, Lizzie, thank you so much for coming on. So this last little bit is called show notes. So basically we used to have an off-air meeting, which was a post-show chat.
1: Oh.
0: Like a feedback chat.
1: Okay.
0: How'd it go?
1: This is the huddle. Like,
0: this is the huddle. But we now do this on air because, yeah, it's getting late. We want to go. Yeah.
1: That's cool.
0: Have you got any notes from the show today?
1: Loved the song bit.
0: Loved the song bit?
1: Yeah, where I did the
0: which we just heard. Yeah. Yeah, loved that.
1: Yeah, loved that. I also loved the battle of the gens. I had an existential crisis in that.
0: When Annalise thought a Lonely Planet book was a piece of cheese.
1: Yeah, kind of loved that. Mm. But we were both in the same position.
2: Right.
1: And I thought I was
0: hip.
1: Cool. Yeah. Cool and hip and thought I was in touch. But
2: yeah.
1: Obviously, like, there's so much pop culture I just don't know about.
2: And I thought I was educated, but apparently.
0: No, you didn't.
2: I did.
0: No, you didn't.
2: I did.
0: You didn't.
2: I did. I thought that would be a really great cheese brand, which Lizzie and I will talk off air about developing that.
1: Yeah,
0: Lonely Planet.
2: Yeah.
1: Lonely Planet. Imagine cheeses that. Coming to a shop near you.
0: Wow. Okay. Has anyone else got any show notes? Get me out of this.
3: I've got a show note for Lizzie.
0: Oh, great, Tommy.
1: Oh,
0: yeah.
1: Yes.
0: Here we go.
3: Lizzie, next time you come on a radio show, don't say you're going to lick the microphone.
1: I can't.
0: Oh, yeah.
1: Well, I was wanting to get sick, wasn't I, to watch my TV shows. So I thought if I lick Woody's sick microphone.
0: So much going on there. Oh, wow. Maybe we should bring Woody back. Before we get out of here, though, Lizzie, I know you're going to the Edinburgh Fringe. Are you still touring at the moment?
1: I've got an extra show, encore show, my show called Says Who, July 3rd, actually.
0: Cool.
1: In Melbourne.
0: Great.
1: Yep, and then Newcastle.
0: Where do we get tickets? For Newcastle? Of course for Newcastle also. We're in Newcastle.
1: July 3rd, comedy.com.au.
0: Great. They can go and find tickets to go out and see the wonderful Lizzie Hu. Mm. Lizzie, thank you so much for coming on the air.
1: Thanks for having me.
4: Nightmares.
1: When you can still see the light.
4: Still see the light.
1: I'm not in the city tonight.
0: Thanks, Lizzie. It's Will and Woody. Have a great drive home. Bye.
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1: Oh my God, I can't believe it. Thank you so much. I can't even begin to tell you what this is going to do for our family. We, you know, we feel like we work so hard just to make it week to week. And when you're parents and you've got kids, you just want to give them everything. And when you can't, that's really hard. So to win this, it's a dream come true. Thank you. Thank you so much.
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2: 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King tides are expected to impact Cairns from Friday, with the highest tide of 3 metres forecast.
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2: 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In other news, Cairns will host one of the upcoming G'day Little Queenslander events as the Crisafulli government does roll out free celebrations for families across the state.
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1: Rachel, how are you doing?
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1: Whoa.
3: Text. So here's the thing with the text, though. Sorry, really quickly, because I tried to break up with someone once.
1: Oh, no.
3: 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And then she was like, what's it about? And I was like, oh, don't worry about it. And then I got there, and then I said, like, hey, I think we should end things.
1: Yeah.
3: And then she was like, why didn't you just say that over text?
1: You're a dog, Woody.
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0: 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On the show tomorrow morning after 8 o'clock, Johnny and Inky's Lost Post Lotto is back.
1: 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You too could win yourself an Ike matching tracksuit like Naomi did this morning and a Nike without the end.
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1: 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And Hubba Bubba and... 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
1: Wake up in the morning feeling like P. Diddy.
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1: Grab my glasses, I'm out the door. 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
1: 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'Cause when I leave for the night, I ain't coming.

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0: can't sleep? It's Will and Woody keeping you up.
1: Woods is away sick. We're very lucky to have Lizzie Hu on the radio this afternoon with me. Thanks again for coming on, Lizzie.
2: Oh, my pleasure.
1: Now, you're across this story.
2: I have seen it come up on my socials. It's about a guy.
1: Yeah.
2: Is it at the Opera House?
1: It's at the Opera House.
2: Which is incredible.
1: It actually, the whole thing is a crazy setup. So La La Land in concert is on.
2: Amazing.
1: Actually, it would be amazing.
2: It would be a really
1: good
2: concert.
1: I'd love to go and
2: concert.
1: See that. Yeah.
2: I did love that movie.
1: Did you like it?
2: I loved it.
1: Really? I mean, it's just the gods, isn't it?
2: Yeah.
1: At the end of the day.
2: For a while, I used to walk through the train station with the La La Land soundtrack on.
1: Yeah.
2: And I kind of felt like I was in the movie.
1: Can you dance?
2: No.
1: Really?
2: I heard you sing,
1: but I saw you throw some moves around before. Can you? I thought you can dance
2: a
1: little bit.
2: I can groove.
1: You
2: After
1: can.
2: Two wines, anything is possible.
1: Yeah, right. Oh, okay.
2: Really.
1: So you're walking through the train station drunk.
2: No. I think I'm just like, you know, there's those scenes
1: yeah,
2: where they're like
1: definitely.
2: Skipping along. Your
1: star. It's also kind of like that's effortlessness about La La Land, particularly Ryan Gosling in particular, where he's the kind of person that makes you feel as if you can do the thing he's doing.
2: Oh, for sure.
1: Until you try it. Which we all have privately. Anyway, so La La Land in concert, it's at the Sydney Opera House. Then all of a sudden, the conductor turns to the audience, I should say, and just says, "Is there a pianist in the house?" Now, you got to make sure there's a T there on that word because it can get very
2: careful,
1: confusing. Yeah,
2: pianist.
1: Careful. Is there a pianist in the house? Anyway, this kid's friend, actually, they don't put their own hand up, but he goes to school, he plays piano and the organ, and he's a bagpipe tutor. So he's like one of those talented multi-instrumentalists. His mate puts his hand up for him and says, "This guy can do it." He gets walked down onto the stage. This is before the concert's even started.
2: Oh,
1: the conductor says to him, "Kent, do you think you'll be able to sight read for the duration of the next 40 minutes and
2: 40
1: play
2: minutes.
1: On behalf of the orchestra?" Which he does. Incredible story.
2: And when you say kid...
1: Yeah.
2: How old?
1: Oh, so he's in year 12. I think it's Scots College, I think, in Sydney. So I've got a little bit of audio. Here we go.
3: The keyboard. Anybody like an amazing sight reader? You can sight read? Okay. You want to join us?
1: Amazing. Amazing.
2: Real tingles.
1: Amazing. So I should say he's 21 from the University of Sydney. So I put a bit of mayo there, but you know. It's a great story. Didn't need the mayo, Will. I don't know about you, Lizzie, but I kind of went through this transition reading this where I was immediately uplifted because I'm like, cool, great moment, awesome.
2: What a moment.
1: Kid saves the orchestra. But then it was followed on by this like profound sense of sadness that like this will never happen to me in my life.
2: Does anyone in here play violin?
1: But like, no one's ever going to walk. I'm not going to be anywhere and anyone's going to go, "Is there a radio host in the house?"
2: Well,
1: it's never going to happen to me.
2: What about like, we're kind of in the same boat, I feel.
1: Yeah,
2: What about at a wedding?
1: Oh,
2: the MC
1: like an MC.
2: Suddenly couldn't miss
1: no
2: his,
1: one
2: miss
1: wants a
2: ra-
1: no one wants a radio host MCing a wedding.
2: Yeah,
1: shut up.
2: Who
1: mate.
2: Can talk?
1: Yeah, who can talk?
2: Who can
1: no,
2: talk?
1: I don't.
2: Oh,
1: I, but
2: come on,
1: but not.
2: Yeah,
1: it would feel it. It wouldn't feel genuine.
2: Okay. Yeah.
1: For you, actually, like you.
2: No, I'm not getting called up.
1: Surely. Surely.
2: Just a radio shift here and there. That's all.
1: Here's what I want to do.
2: Okay.
1: I want to feel, and I because obviously, I was telling you before, my dad and my brother are both doctors.
2: Yeah, crazy.
1: And they get these, like, just the swell of the chest, the
2: selfie,
1: and it can happen at any moment. Like, they're like on a plane, on a train, at any of my sports matches as a kid. They walk out the door knowing that someone, you know, might need their help at some stage.
2: That's and just, they answer the call.
1: Oh, of course.
2: Wow. It's inbuilt, isn't it?
1: 100%. Mm. I mean, they love it.
2: Mm.
1: They love it.
2: Okay.
1: But what I want to know, because I don't want to hear from doctors, because, it is hot. It is hot.
2: Mm.
1: Did you write that, Joe?
4: That was me.
1: That's my brother and or my father that you're talking about. What I want to know, I don't think that there's another profession other than a doctor who has ever been called out in this. Like this. I think that's why this story is so big everywhere, because it's like, holy shit, it wasn't a doctor. They didn't even go, like, the keyboard. They obviously hate the keyboard, the pianist, by the way, because normally they'd go, where's the doctor? Didn't call the doctor out.
2: No.
1: Let him die. Just went straight to, let's get the music going. I want to know, have you got a profession other than a doctor that someone has actually urgently called out and needed?
2: Oh, yes.
1: Have you been in a concert, on a plane, you're not a doctor, and you were over the intercom and you were like, I can answer the call? 131065 is the phone number, or 0429 131065. Send us a text. 131065. Has your profession ever been urgently needed? Have you been called out, and are you not a doctor?
2: I'm trying to think of some.
1: It's tough. I don't think anyone will call. I'm being honest. It's a shit phone topic. Will and Woody. Yeah.
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0: replace your Z's with W's. It's Will and Woody keeping you up.
1: Woods is away. He's got the flu. So Lizzie Hu is filling in. It's great to have you here, Liz. We're asking, we're talking performative men at the moment, which is a bit of a loose turn. But look, if you don't know what it is, then how about the guy from Heated Rivalry, Hudson Williams, who's the star? This is the definition of performative for mine. He just posts what he's reading online at the moment. And that would be fine if you were reading, like, I don't know, a bit of Spot the Dog or, you know, as a classic man.
2: Just normal books.
1: Some Matthew Riley, you know.
2: He's gone real deep.
1: He's posted Les Miserables by Victor Hugo, which, as I say in the song, is like 1,200 pages of ye olde English.
2: Oh, gosh.
1: And then Tom was trying to defend him. Button Push Tom was trying to defend him by saying he's gay. He's not.
2: I know.
1: He's not. He's a straight guy, puffing his chest out, swinging his thing around in the modern way, which is, guys,
2: online.
1: I might be. Yeah. But also, like, it's this, I might be hot, but just so you know.
2: I'm reading that.
1: Got a heart.
2: I'm smart.
1: Got a brain.
2: I'm intellectual.
1: Got a heart. Got a brain.
2: But when I do see, I've only read the Joan Didion books, and I love her. And when I saw the Joan Didion, I was like, that's hot.
1: Oh, you dug it.
2: Yeah. If someone I was dating told me they were reading Joan Didion, I'd be like, wow, that's cool.
1: So this is. I mean, the producers here, Liz, you will know that I often kind of head off on a tangent, which is that, like, it's really hard to be a white heterosexual guy in the world these days.
2: Oh.
1: It's tough. It's really tough.
2: Oh.
1: And I think you've just highlighted why. Because, you know, on the one hand, everyone's saying he's a tosser for posting the fact that he reads. But then on the other hand, you're like, that's the hottest thing in the world. Where's the line?
2: Yeah.
1: Where's the line,
2: know.
1: Mate?
2: It's very personal, the line.
1: No, and that doesn't help us.
2: Mm.
1: Shout out to all my white heterosexual brothers out there. We're struggling.
2: Yeah.
1: We're all finding it really hard these days.
2: Yeah. You don't know whether to cry or whether
1: to
2: laugh.
1: Well, that's right. Are you too sensitive if he cries? Or is he a beautiful soul if he cries?
2: I don't know. Well, you got to cry, but you've got to have dirty hands while you do it.
1: Oh, wow. All right. Let's go to Lockie. Lockie.
2: Lockie.
3: Good afternoon, guys. How are you going?
1: Yeah, good, Lockie. You're a single guy, Lockie?
3: Yes, been single pretty much my whole life. Have been, unfortunately, unlucky.
2: Oh, okay. Lucky.
1: Okay.
2: Unlucky.
1: Unlucky. Very good. Lucky.
3: Yes.
1: What do you do to show off?
2: Yeah.
3: So I like uploading images of me going out and exploring the city or coastal towns or things I like doing, like going to sporting events or concerts.
2: Yeah,
3: and unfortunately, as you guys can tell, I'm still not lucky.
2: So what kind of things are you showing off? Like what restaurants you're going to? Like if it's like a, you know, top tier restaurant, is that the kind of thing that you're doing?
3: So not food, just more like going to like different music concerts and more like all the modern stuff that people are going to. But yeah,
1: are you by yourself in the shots, Locke?
3: Yes, I'm solo in the shots.
1: Yeah. Yeah,
3: Unfortunately, there's no one to take the photos for me. I have to do it by myself.
2: Doing a selfie.
1: Oh, God.
2: What kind of selfies are you doing? You got the 0.5 on with the reverse? Are you doing that?
3: So I do the front facing. So I do the selfie, but I put it on a step and get myself at a distance, and then I zoom in and edit it afterwards.
2: Well, you're zooming and editing as well. You're putting in effort. That's good. Effort is hot.
3: Yeah.
2: Yeah, you should put your process in the captions.
1: Oh, yeah, just tell everyone how you actually got that photo.
2: Yeah.
1: Just so you know, guys, 0.5. Oh, God, my heart, he's gone, hasn't he? My heart broke for Lockie.
2: Yeah.
1: Best of luck, Lockie. That was tricky. I'm going to go to... Yeah, hey, Lockie, that's a great idea. We give Lockie a double pass to... Lockie, go and see Steven Spielberg's movie, mate. Brand new one.
3: Oh,
1: yes.
3: Oh, awesome. Thank you.
1: Disclosure day. I imagine you'll be going by yourself, but that's cool.
3: I'll find someone, hopefully. Otherwise, it could be a solo date again.
1: Hey, Lizzie, she could be keen if you're in Melbourne. Hit her up. Send her a DM. I want to throw it to digital producer Dust. That was sad. Why did you put Lockie across? Everyone's heart broke with Lockie.
2: Yeah.
1: Dust, did you want to say something?
4: Recently, I actually started talking to a girl.
2: Nice.
4: And the show came up.
1: Our show came up.
4: Yeah.
2: Yeah.
1: What's your show?
2: Is that because you work here?
4: No, she doesn't work here.
2: No, you work here.
4: Yeah, I work here. That's what I said to her. And she was like, oh my God, I love Will and Woody.
1: Shut up.
2: Really?
1: Really?
4: Yeah.
1: Why?
5: Don't answer that.
1: Wow. Nah, it's a lovable show. Wow, there you go. All right. Mm. Oh, she was a listener. You dating a listener?
4: Potentially, yeah.
1: Oh, does.
2: Is that allowed?
1: No, that is not allowed.
4: Oh. The same girl that Joe said, oh, no, she's too cool to look like a listener.
1: Oh, yeah, that's right. Oh, yeah, wow. And that was a backhanded compliment.
6: That's a credit to her.
1: Oh, God. Oh. All right. Enough, everyone.
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0: Really? It's Will and Woody keeping you up.
1: Leave me alone!
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3: Hey, so I should mention that Woods is away. He's sick. Lizzie Hu is filling in. But Liz, as I was just explaining to you before the song, we basically try and figure out which generation is most out of touch. You and I are millennials. Ooh. Annalise is a Gen Z-er. Mm-hmm. Now, AB, I think you've got one for Lizzie and I.
4: Yes, I do.
5: Your face lit up.
4: I'm so excited. I mean, if you don't know this, it's a literal crime. okay, I want to know what theme song this is from.
6: 5, 4, 3.

0: Really? Come on.
1: I don't know.
0: It's massive.
2: No idea.
1: I'm gonna.
2: Here you go. Here we go, Lizzie. See, this is what this is about. From your, from this is for you, from our perspective, it's just percentage guesses.
1: Yeah, I don't think I've ever heard this song before.
0: Okay. What about from if I give you a channel that was on?
1: Is it on like Disney?
0: It was on Nickelodeon.
2: What? Is Hannah Montana? On,
1: yeah, that's all Montana I'm going on with. Nickelodeon? That's all. Like,
0: Hannah Montana was Disney.
1: Okay.
2: I'm again finding myself right, and care less and less rapidly.
0: It was iCarly.
1: Who?
0: iCarly. Miranda Crosgrove. You know Miranda
1: Crosgrove? How do you spell that? iCarly.
0: I? Like iPhone, but iCarly.
1: iCarly.
0: Yeah, she kept iCarly. She had a web series with her best friend Sam, and Freddie would produce it, and it was so
2: Nobody
0: bloody
2: cares.
0: Cool. She lived with her brother Spencer.
2: Enough. Enough.
1: Wow.
0: Enough. Oh my God.
1: When would you watch this?
0: At my nana's house because it was on Foxtel.
1: Yeah.
0: And we didn't have Foxtel, but my nana did. So it was just like go to nana's.
2: Enough.
1: Watch iCarly.
2: Enough. iCarly. Lizzie, stop it. She'll just keep going. Okay. It's enough. It's
1: I was interested.
2: No, you're not.
0: Thank you, Lizzie.
2: She's not.
0: I feel heard and seen.
2: No,
0: today.
2: She wasn't. Now, Lizzie's actually got one for you.
0: Okay.
1: Yeah. I was thinking about this before.
0: Mm-hmm.
1: What is a lonely planet?
0: So, I either go like planet, like literal like world planet, like Mars or something like that, like but isolated.
1: Yeah.
0: Or I go to think of, oh no, I was thinking of, you know, Andy Samberg?
1: Yeah.
0: And he has the Lonely Lost Boy planets. What's that? Does he have Lonely Lost Boys in their planets?
2: No, nowhere near it.
0: Okay, so then Lonely Planet, okay. Is it have to do with the Milky Way?
2: No.
0: Okay.
1: Think this planet that we're on.
0: Okay. Oh, is it like a grocery store or something? Or
1: something. No.
0: Okay.
2: If someone gave you a lonely planet, what are they giving you?
1: Yeah.
0: Hmm.
1: You can buy it in a store.
0: Okay. I'm getting a lonely planet. I'm getting a lonely planet. Like a cheese, maybe.
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1: Wow.
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1: Whoa.
3: Text. So here's the thing with the text though. Sorry, really quickly, because I tried to break up with someone once.
1: Oh, no.
3: So I said, hey, let's catch up on this night. And then she was like, what's it about? And I was like, oh, don't worry about it. And then I got there.
1: Yeah.
3: And then I said, like, hey, I think we should end things.
1: Yeah.
3: And then she was like, why didn't you just say that over text?
1: You're a dog, Woody.
3: What? I just...
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the answers. Wish I didn't drink all of that glass first. Wish I made it to homecoming. Got up the courage to ask her. Wish I would've gotten out of my show. Wish I put the bottle back on that shelf. Wish I wouldn't have worried about what other people thought and felt comfortable with myself. Rooftop open and the stars above. Moment frozen, sneaking out and falling in love. Me, you and that futon, we just begun.

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8: Good morning, Louise Nielsen here with your local news update. An 18-year-old man is being charged after allegedly stealing cash, a wallet and a grey Mitsubishi from a home in Edmonton. Police arrested the Manura man yesterday around 3 a.m. His charges include fraud and entered dwelling. It's alleged he entered the home on May 26 and also stole fuel from a Manura service station. He'll face the Cairns Magistrates Court on June 22. The state government will introduce new e-mobility legislation into Parliament this week, with the laws expected to be in place from July. It's in response to community outcry about the number of deaths and injuries caused by e-motorbikes, e-bikes and e-scooters. Transport Minister Brent Mickleberg says they'll target the most dangerous behaviour with harsher penalties for offenders,
9: including speeding, failing to wear a helmet, careless riding, illegally carrying passengers, riding on prohibited roads. Our police will be able to randomly breath test those using e-mobility devices. And importantly, police will be able to seize and subsequently destroy devices which are illegal and being used in a public space.
8: 12 people died in e-mobility crashes in Queensland last year, including a 12-year-old boy who died in Mareeba in June when his e-scooter crashed with a parked ute. There's more diversity than was once thought in a local praying mantis species. A team of James Cook University scientists have named three new types of the snake mantis. There are four of the species living in the wet tropics region between Cairns and Townsville. JCU PhD candidate Matthew Connors says the discovery has shown how important citizen science is.
10: There were only a few museum specimens of them compared to how common they actually are. So photos from citizen science websites such as iNaturalist were really helpful for determining how widespread the species is and what sort of environments we found it in. So citizen science was really important for this discovery.
8: And in sport, Cohen Hess will etch his name into Cowboys history when he becomes the club's 14th life member. The 29-year-old forward will also play his 200th game for North Queensland against the Dolphins this Saturday at Queensland Country Bank Stadium. The majority of the club's life members are expected to form a guard of honour when Hess takes the field. Meanwhile, Cowboys captain Reuben Cotter has been named to play after being rested last week, and Sonny Luke is back from injury.
0: Star 102.7 Cairns, national news now.
7: Morning, I'm Phoebe Humphrey. There are fresh fears the latest increase to the minimum wage would force the Reserve Bank into another two rate hikes. AMP senior economist Shane Oliver is expecting them in August and November, while David Alexander from the Chamber of Commerce says having to lift wages by 4.75% will have a negative impact on business.
11: Small businesses in particular, but there'll be various industries such as retail, hospitality, where the impacts are more severe.
7: More than 6,000 homes were without power yesterday in South Australia as wild weather wreaked havoc. High tides, strong winds and minor flooding lashed parts of the state, with the SES responding to more than 200 calls for help. Israel continues to launch strikes in southern Lebanon despite a US-brokered de-escalation deal. Donald Trump announced the deal would stop Israeli attacks on Beirut and Hezbollah, but both sides have not publicly accepted it. And a search has ramped up on the Gold Coast for a Tassie devil. Mary disappeared from her enclosure yesterday, forcing a wildlife park to close.
6: Make Floriana your new local. Aperitivo hour, Tuesday to Saturday.
7: In sport, a win for the Aussie cricketers morning, downing Pakistan by 41 runs to level the ODI series at 1-1. Nathan Ellis named man of the match for his 4-wicket haul.
12: Yeah, he was outstanding tonight. You can always call on Nell on those sort of pitches.
7: Skipper Josh Inglis there on Fox. Kieran Foran begins his first day as official head coach of Manly after signing a 3-year deal with the NRL club yesterday. And Essendon is reportedly yet to reach out to James Hurd a week on from Brad Scott's sacking. That's the latest news and sport.
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15: Around Cairns and the coast, so the Bureau is saying sunny once again, which is lovely to see.
4: Yeah.
15: Obviously, going to be a great day out on the reef today if you head down the boat, because lots of boats heading to the boat ramp.
4: Yeah.
15: And also drove past a fuel station. There were four boats in there.
4: A bit of fish influenza going around.
15: And different size. Yeah, absolutely. Yeah. Today, of course. It's a hump day, middle of the week.
4: Perfect for it, yeah.
15: I also noticed two different size boats.
4: Yeah, nice.
15: There was a little tinny that was heading out, and also a couple of big boats. So if you're heading out to the reef, you're in for a treat with the weather. Thursday's looking mostly sunny, and then Friday is looking like a partly cloudy one, but also mostly sunny. I'm just being distracted. I'm so sorry. A woman's been swallowed by a manhole in Brazil. So she's just walking along.
4: Oh, my God. Yes. Oh, my God.
15: It looks like it's a...
4: something out of a cartoon. Yes.
15: It's one of the round ones, and she's okay, thank goodness. Yeah. But she's just walked in it. It's flipped up, and she's just plopped down.
4: Gone.
15: Like she's about to go down a slide underneath the road. I hope she's okay. Yeah. And today we got a max of 28 degrees.
4: Right now, belly bug at 17.
15: You never know what's going to happen in a day, do you?
6: Anytime Fitness. 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
0: Good morning, Cairns in the tropical far north. As you can hear, we're ready to rip into another big day in paradise.
6: Save your enthusiasm. We've got 3 more hours of this guy.
16: We're here now, quickly.
15: We are.
6: 3 more hours of this girl.
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0: Cairns' number one breakfast show is on the air. 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
15: Oh, the showers are getting hotter with this cooler weather. It is Johnny and Nikki on Star 102.7. Good morning, J-Man.
4: Yeah, I had a bit of red skin like after I got out of the shower this morning. It's true. You're sitting there, don't you?
15: Yeah, you're roasting the skin at the moment because it is quite fresh here in far north Queensland. Like you said, once again, Mother Nature turning it on. This is where the I Heart Cairns moments come in.
4: Know.
15: The weather is good.
4: Yeah.
15: The sunsets and sunrises are very pretty
4: as
15: well.
4: The colours that come out of those.
16: amazing.
15: We live in a good spot. Coming up this morning, your chance to win yourself $1,000 cash of the 1K minute. We come in handy. There's a public holiday happening in a lot of other states on Monday. Not for us.
16: Oh, that's right, yeah.
15: The King's birthday.
16: We sort of pushed that one a little bit later in the year, didn't we?
15: October. Yeah. I think we said we've got so many at the start of the year. There's nothing at the end of the year. Let's give us a break.
16: imagine for the King, though. Imagine having a birthday that people just decide when they want to celebrate it.
15: I love that. Do what you want to do. Whatevs. Also, Taste of Port Douglas. We want to send you along to it. It's happening in August in Port Douglas. Plus, also, it is Johnny and Inky's Lost Post Lotto after 8 o'clock this morning. We gave away an Ike tracksuit yesterday.
16: Nike without the N and half a tick. And it was matching too. The bottom half and top half both had the missing N and half a tick. It was amazing. This Lost Post Lotto has brought us some gold already, mate. I'm looking forward to this morning.
15: If you don't know what it is, we've purchased a box of undelivered and unclaimed packages.
16: Yeah, yeah.
15: And we have no idea what's in them.
16: We've got no idea at all, but so far it's just been gold.
15: Hasn't it just?
16: Yeah.
15: Hasn't it just? Let's get into it. Good morning. It is 9 minutes past 6. Johnny and Inky on Star 102.3.

0: with Queensland Day on the go this Saturday. It is Johnny and Inky on Star 102.7. There's some activities happening on the Nard if you want to go and check it out. Also, big screens too on the Nard. You can watch some couple NRLs, footy games.
1: And the weather is behaving at the moment, so that's going to be sensational.
0: It is Johnny and Inky on Star 102.7.
1: Now, mate, I think a lot of people these days are a little bit apprehensive when it comes to AI. And obviously that's become such a big part of our lives now. A lot of us have it on our phones, you know, like ChatGPT and all the other AI apps.
0: Don't you love when ChatGPT get it wrong? And it's if you ask them a question, it's like, hey, what do I need to add for this one? And it's the wrong ingredient. You go, hey, that's the wrong ingredient. They go, oh, yeah, so you're right.
1: Yeah, you're never wrong. No. You're never. That's what I've learned with ChatGPT. You're either right or you're right in a different way. You know, like you're never 100% wrong. And I think that's already you've pointed out right there that there are some teething issues with AI. It's still not quite where it needs to be to take things over, but there are still a lot of people that are quite nervous about it. I think a lot of people in the digital space, in terms of like creating images and you know videos and things like that, AI is doing some scary stuff. You know, you see videos of you know celebrities and things completely AI that look legit. It's really hard to tell the difference sometimes.
0: What about when I saw an AI and it was a hippopotamus going through a car wash, but it wasn't a car wash, it was a hippo wash.
1: I mean, you probably should have.
0: And there was also lions. Remember we went to a stage where it was like people's backyards and there was these animals like a lion jumping on a trampoline.
1: That's the thing. There's so many different things that AI can do because it has this ability to be able to create these things. And a lot of designers, particularly when it comes to image design, are quite scared that it's so quick. You know, you can type something in. We do it all the time. We do it with music. You do it in the Beat Lab.
0: Hey,
1: you know, type
0: don't
1: things
0: expose
1: in,
0: and
1: you know, and it comes out.
0: I'm in the Beat Lab for hours.
1: This is the thing. I will say though, AI still has a bit of a way to go. And one of the greatest examples happened literally the other day. The Manchester Super Giants, who play cricket over in England, Manchester Super Giants, they used AI to help announce their new kit for the season. So they've got a new kit that they're going to use to play 2020 matches in England. The results, it was a video that was released, and the results are a little bit funny because basically what has happened in this video is there's images of these cricketers and they are wearing cricket gear, but it's the actions in it. So there's a bowler coming into bowl and he is bowling towards the fans instead of towards the batsman down the pitch. He also doesn't have a ball in his hand.
0: Okay,
1: and he's wearing the wrong pants.
0: The next clip
1: shows a batsman that's waiting for the ball. Great, that's perfect, all good. Then he's got a batsman next to him, then a batsman on the other side of him, and no batsman on the other end. And the bowler, he's actually facing the opposite side to the bowler.
0: I don't know a lot of cricket, but I know that you shouldn't have batsman right next to you. You shouldn't be shoulder to shoulder.
1: There's only two batsmen actually on the pitch at any time, so there's three of them there. And then there is the final image is a great catch, like from the wicketkeeper. Looks fantastic. He's diving to the side to catch this ball. He's wearing a batsman's helmet, batsman's gloves, and he's facing the crowd. He's not even facing the way that a wicketkeeper would be. He's out in the boundary.
0: Here's what I think, though. Hasn't this been a cricket team that has released this?
1: Oh, they've absolutely not checked it at all. No. Just gone. They've typed it all into AI and gone, that loop.
0: Awesome. Well done. That's what happens when you get the work experience kit to do these things. Sometimes happens here at Star 102.7 as well.
1: I wasn't going to go there, but you're right.
0: AI, hey, it's not going to go anywhere. It is Johnny and Inky.

0: morning on your Wednesday hump day. It is Johnny and Inky on Star 102.7. Good morning.
1: Coming up next, yesterday we spoke about the rules, the old rules back in the day when you were growing up in your household. Everyone had these little specific rules for one reason or another. We took your calls yesterday, and let me tell you, there are some rippers out there.
0: A bit like you're not allowed to watch The Simpsons. I had a girlfriend that wasn't allowed to watch The Simpsons. She missed out. She didn't know anything at school. We're talking about it, and she's like, what's dough? Like you're kneading dough? Like you're making some... It's like, no, that's what Homer says. Dough.
1: Dough.
0: That's coming up next.
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11: After 8:30 this morning, your chance to win yourself a couple of tickets to go and see Scary Movie at Event Cinemas. It is Johnny and Inky on Star 102.7. Right now, recapping your calls on Not In This House.
12: Yeah.
11: What were you not allowed to do in your house growing up?
12: Those little rules that Mum and Dad would put in place. I know that my dad would always lose his lid whenever we'd put the interior light on in the car when he was driving.
11: It's illegal, Johnny.
12: It was 100%. He'd go to prison, according to my father.
11: We weren't allowed to have Pringles. You know, the cylinder, the chippies that are in there.
12: That's so sad.
11: No, we weren't allowed those because of the ingredients that were in them. Here's what was not allowed in your house. Lisa in Bentley Park, what was banned in your household growing up?
13: Well, I was a bit of a rebel child, so my granddad used to come up and help my mum mow our yard when I was a kid. But when they were mowing the yard, I used to grab granddad's scooter and go for a ride.
12: Hang on. What sort of scooter are we talking about here?
13: You know, like the old postie scooters?
11: Oh, yes.
12: That would have been fun. That would have been really fun.
13: So my mum said to her father, my grandfather, Dad, please do not bring your scooter around again because you know what our dead devil child is like.
11: Oh, no. You've lost your fun.
12: We really were a little dead devil.
11: I say, postie bikes were so much fun.
12: Yeah.
11: If you still, even these days, if you get your hands on a postie bike, they are a good time.
12: We are not encouraging people to steal postie bikes, by the way.
11: I know you can buy them.

0: So you weren't allowed to have coffee, or no one was allowed to have coffee?
1: No, just me. Oh, did the children.
0: Yeah.
1: The young ones weren't allowed to have coffee.
2: Okay.
1: But they'd offer us, go figure, a shandy, beer and lemonade on a Sunday. No wonder I like to have a drink now.
0: Kimmy, I am gonna indulge with you. I used to get a shandy when I was young
2: too. No, really?
0: Yep, and it used to be, seriously, Johnny, it wasn't even a drop of beer that was in there. It was all lemonade. Yeah. And I felt so good.
1: Yeah, I bet you did.
0: Having a, I love that. Robin in Redlinch, what was banned in your household growing up?
3: More things than I can remember, but the main thing was chewing gum, swearing.
0: Oh.
3: And couldn't watch Countdown because apparently the host was on drugs.
0: Molly Meldrum, back in the day, which I dare say probably was.
2: No,
0: having
2: no,
0: a bit of fun there.
2: You've got the right info there, probably. Was there an incident that happened that made the chewing gum
0: in the hair
2: get
0: maybe?
2: Banned? Or was it just always banned?
3: No, always banned just because they didn't like the chewing.
0: The noise. That noise can be annoying. It's a bit like someone clicking their pen. It can absolutely be
2: Robin,
0: annoying.
2: You've got to chew with your mouth closed, mate. I'm sorry. Sarah in Caravonica. Sarah, what was banned growing up in your household?
4: This is a bit of a weird one. So my mother, not the nicest person, she loved going through the KFC drive-thru. And she would order KFC and consume it in front of me and my three siblings, and we were never allowed it.
0: No.
2: This is some kind of like
0: torture. No, that's torture. Yeah. Because the smell
4: and
0: even
4: of
0: KFC.
4: You know the smell of the chips.
0: Yes.
2: Exactly.
4: You know the chips. And yeah.
0: That smell just gets into every little nose hair.
2: Yeah, it does.
0: In your nostrils. And it just also just coats the whole car.
2: But was all
0: that smell? Why?
2: Like, is this like lunchtime, dinner time? Like, what are we talking here?
4: It wouldn't matter. It wouldn't matter. If we had to go to the shops, her ritual was she got to have KFC on the drive home and we would have to wait and we would be allowed an apple when we got home.
0: No, Sarah. You weren't even allowed
4: no
0: a chippy?
4: KFC.
0: You weren't allowed, you shouldn't give you a chippy?
2: Mum's gone, I've dealt with these kids the whole shopping trip. I deserve a treat.
0: Do you now go and treat yourself and you go through a drive-thru and get whatever
4: I
0: you
4: do.
0: Want out of it? Yeah, good on you.
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0: Fender and Olivia Dean on your Wednesday hump day. It is Johnny and Inky on Star 102.7. Now, mark this on your diary. Festival of the Knob happening in Yorkies Knob this Saturday.
1: Hey,
0: it's a vibe.
1: Is that the King and Queen one?
0: Crowning of the King and Queen of the Knob happen also this Saturday in Yorkies. News is on the way.
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3: Good morning, Louise Nielsen here with you. The state government has stepped back from a proposed ban of under-16s riding e-mobility devices. Legislation is being introduced into Parliament this week, but under the proposed new laws, kids between 12 and 17 will still be allowed to ride with parental supervision. Transport Minister Brent Mickleburgh says from July, police will be able to seize and destroy illegal devices, breath test riders and hand out tougher penalties.
4: From the 31st of August, riders will need to be at least 16 years of age and hold an existing driver's licence. That can be a learner's licence, but they'll need to have a licence, with the exception of those exemptions that I described earlier in relation to adult supervision, certain medical conditions and in some recreational settings.
3: 12 people died in e-mobility crashes in Queensland last year, including a 12-year-old boy who died in Mareeba in June when his e-scooter crashed with a parked ute. Hong Kong billionaire Benny Wu, who owns several landmark properties in Cairns, has sold a Cairns budget hotel for $22.8 million. News Corp reports the Acacia Court Hotel on the Esplanade has been sold to Vision Hotels, who plan to renovate the 154-room property. A team of James Cook University scientists have discovered and named three new praying mantis species. One of the snake mantis species is found all along the east coast, with four of the species found in the wet tropics region of North Queensland. JCU PhD candidate Matthew Connors says now that they've been identified, scientists can work to protect them and figure out how important they are to the ecosystem.
5: For a long time, we had this one mantis species known from Australia called the snake mantis. And as part of my research, I looked closely at these and realised, hey, wait a minute, there's not just one species here. We actually have four species that look quite similar in Australia. And once you look closer, you see, oh no, they're actually quite different from each other.
3: And in sport, Cowboys forward Cohen Hess will play his 200th game and become the club's 14th life member this weekend. The 29-year-old joins the likes of Jonathan Thurston, Matt Scott, Matty Bowen and Paul Bauman in becoming a life member. In a boost for the milestone match, captain Ruben Cotter has been named to play after being rested last week and Sonny Luke is back from injury. The Cowboys take on the Dolphins in Townsville on Saturday night.
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6: Morning, I'm Phoebe Humphrey. The nation's peak union is dismissing concerns that the latest minimum wage increase will lead to stagflation. That's when rising inflation combines with a surge of unemployment. The ACTU's Sally McManus says lifting the award wage by 4.75% is not enough to tank the economy.
7: There is no evidence to say that modest wage increases for the lowest paid in any country in the world have a negative impact on employment.
6: Meantime, there are fears the wage increase could trigger at least two more rate hikes in August and November. A prominent Queensland doctor has been suspended from practising in Australia. Dr Reza Adib, the partner of former State Premier Anastasia Palaszczuk, is facing charges of rape and sexual assault. The 65-year-old plans to fight the charges. And experts warn Aussies could be hit by higher power bills in the years to come as Australia becomes a hub for data centres. The Climate Council warns it could lead to increases of up to 26% in New South Wales and 23% in Victoria by 2030.
2: Cairns RSL Club. If we're not your local, move closer.
6: In sport, a four-wicket haul from Nathan Ellis has steered the Aussie cricketers to victory this morning in the second one-day clash against Pakistan. Chasing a target of 232, the home side was all out for 190. Ellis telling Fox it was a tricky wicket.
8: You want to try and maximise it for as long as you can. So you try and get up there and swing it for four, five, eight balls and then you get into your work, as we saw.
6: And the Kieran Foran era has officially begun at the Sea Eagles. The 35-year-old has now been locked in as the head coach of the NRL club for 3 years. That's the latest news and sport.
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10: What a morning, hey. So glorious. The colours in our skies, especially in our sunsets. Yesterday was a really beautiful kind of soft pink.
11: Yeah, I did see that.
10: I was having a shower and I looked out to the window and I went, how good is this?
11: It's beautiful, isn't it? It's like the whole, like our backyard is a screensaver. It's amazing.
10: It's delicious, isn't it? It doesn't look real.
11: No.
10: It's a filter.
11: No,
10: like
11: it doesn't.
10: Around Cairns and the coast today, Bureau is saying sunny, mostly sunny for Thursday. Friday is looking partly cloudy at this stage. Maybe a slight chance of a shower. We'll see how that goes. Yeah. If you're heading out on the reef, though, obviously going to be a great day on the water because I saw many boats heading to the boat ramp and also filling up at fuel stations. Today we've got a max of 28 degrees.
11: And right now Redlich is 18.
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10: G'day. Happy hump day. It is Johnny and Inky. It is 6:40. Coming up soon, letting you know how you can be a part of Star 102.7's 20K workplace workspace invaders.
11: Yeah, it's as simple as just listening to Star. You could end up with $5,000 by the end of the week. How good would that be?
10: That's awesome.
11: Coming up next, though, I live in a concrete jungle where dreams are made of.
10: You do.
11: And I'm on the 10th floor, and I've had to ban a couple of people in my apartment from the balcony.
10: Get a big drop going on. We'll find out what's happening next.

0: Fears on Star 102.7. Good morning. It is Johnny and Inky. You know, I just realised listening to that song, there's a lot of owls in it. You know how Michael Jackson said the hee-hoo?
1: Yeah, that
0: there's
1: was
0: a lot
1: his.
0: Of owls. If you ever listen to that song again, all throughout it. Coming up after 8 o'clock this morning, your chance to win yourself a Johnny and Inky's Lost Post Lotto, a package.
1: Yeah.
0: We don't know what's inside.
1: No idea what is in any of these, but so far it's been absolute gold.
0: So good.
1: Make sure you tune in for that one. Hey, mate, I, as you know, live in a concrete jungle where dreams are made of.
0: You have a sauna, though, in your concrete jungle.
1: I do, yeah, which is pretty nice.
0: And I was talking about this yesterday. You're thinking about getting, though, your own little personal one for your balcony.
1: You're
0: too lazy to go downstairs to the sauna.
1: It's not even any stairs. It's an elevator. Like, you know what I mean?
0: Oh, gosh.
1: But I, no, because I saw them in Kmart. You can get a little portable and, like, little steamer
0: ones. How many times do you think you'll go in there?
1: Never. Yeah. Probably once, and then I'll be like, wow, novelty's worn off. But speaking of the balcony, we're on the 10th floor. We're way up. We're pretty high up in our building. And in the previous apartment, we've just moved into this one that we're in now. And in the previous apartment, same building, a little bit lower, and we didn't have a balcony.
0: Gotcha.
1: It was just like literally windows that opened up, and you could sort of let a bit of air in that way. But this one has a balcony.
0: Is it nice to get outside?
1: It is.
0: Physically walk outside.
1: I think it's great for my little one to be able to walk outside. And we have outdoor furniture that we can now use and isn't in storage, which is nice. That's always handy. But I've had to ban a couple of people from the balcony.
0: Couple of people. Well, you know, I only live with another two.
1: Yes, I've banned them both.
0: Two?
1: Yeah, those two. My partner Jess and my son, nearly two-year-old Rocky, have been banned from the balcony. Two situations that happened, and they happened over the weekend. And they will probably claim that they were accidents. I've just decided that it's safer for the rest of the general public if they're not allowed on the balcony, or at least if they are on the balcony, they're not allowed anything in their hands. That's kind of like a new rule that we're rolling with. The first one was my son, Rocky. Now, we every morning he'll get up and we'll give him some snacks, and depending on, like, you know, the mood he's in, that he's at that age now where he says no to things, which is always really fun in the morning, because, you know, you're putting together toast and you make it all and it's all ready to go, and you give it to him and he goes, no.
0: Yeah, but you also know that when you're about to leave the house, they'll be hungry.
1: Yeah.
0: So it's like, if you just ate your toast.
1: Exactly. I wouldn't have to pack a mountain of snacks in the bottom of the pram.
0: You know you're a parent or a carer when you talk through your teeth.
1: Oh, all the time,
0: clench them and you've got to talk through them.
1: I'd say English is my second language, because the clenched teeth is my first language. It's crazy. But he was out in the balcony and he was sort of like, he gets obsessed with different types of foods depending on the day. And this morning he woke up and was obsessed with tomatoes, and he calls them matos.
0: Mm-hmm.
1: And he's like, mato. He wanted tomatoes. So fine, cut him up a couple of tomatoes and just slice them up for him. Anyway, he had these tomatoes in his hands, and he'll get to a point where when he's finished with his snacks, he'll just launch them.
0: Yeah.
1: Hey, just launch him.
0: Yeah.
1: You know, you could put him down, or you could say done, you can hand it to me.
0: Yeah.
1: We've been through that whole process.
0: Why do that?
1: Nope. So anyway, Saturday morning, and sorry if you were around the CBD anywhere and you got hit with a slice of tomato, but they were
0: slices of tomatoes
1: just getting hurled.
0: I thought they're the little ones. Because I'm like, they're not bad things to throw off a balcony. Like, because you watch it. Yeah, because you get to watch that go on. They're easy, they don't stick to you, and it's a nice little, thing to throw off.
1: Slices off, I was like, great, okay, so you're not allowed in the balcony with anything in your hands anymore, mate.
0: That would hurt, because that could slap you and leave you. It's like the cheese, remember that cheese prank where people are just throwing cheese at people's faces? A slice of tomato is not going to bounce off you. That one's going to slap hard on the
1: That'll
0: face.
1: Stick. Yeah. That'll stick. So he's no longer allowed stuff in there. And then Jess was out the balcony. This was Saturday night.
0: This is your partner. She's an adult.
1: My partner Jess. Mm-hmm. She's an adult. And as I question it sometimes, though, because we were out in the balcony. We put Rocky down. Saturday night, weather's beautiful at the moment, even a little chilly on the balcony. And we're sitting out there. We've got a glass of wine. We're sitting there. This is perfect.
0: Nice.
1: She stands up and goes to tie her hair up. And she's got these little, I don't know what you call them, the clip, you know those clip things?
0: Claw clips.
1: She loves these claw clips. Anyway, she's fiddling with that, and I'm just sort of scrolling on my phone, and then I hear this.
0: Sounds romantic out in your balcony, gotta be honest.
1: It's a vibe. Candles and everything. And I hear this like a snap. And then I hear like down 10 stories, another like.
0: Claw clip.
1: Her claw clips snapped out of her hands.
0: And then popped off.
1: Popped off. It's now on the roof down below us. I can see it every day.
0: Does your balcony, when you throw something off there?
2: Yeah. Well, I don't throw it on purpose. It's not anything.
0: Does it go onto the ground below, or
1: there's a spot where it can go onto the ground below, but there's also a roof. Where, like, you know, there's a bit of a roof there on, like, probably level one.
0: We should play a game. Does it bounce or does it break?
1: Absolutely
0: Let's
1: not.
0: Let's do it from the 10th floor.
1: No, because I've already banned them from the balcony.
0: Let's do it.
1: No, I'm not getting banned from... I'm not getting kicked out of my apartment. You know how hard it is to find rental in Cairns?
0: Does it bounce or does it break from Johnny's balcony? Let's do it. No, let's see it. No. It is Johnny Minkie on Star.

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1: 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Flick us over.
2: Yeah.
1: I know that there is a corner store near my joint, and it depends on who's working, what's on at the time.
2: All right, yeah.
1: It's nice to have options when it comes to a workspace to listen to something. It's also nice to listen to Star 102.7 because things change all the time. I remember when I had to listen to this lady, it was a CD.
2: There's not a I remember you telling me this.
1: All day.
2: Yeah.
1: All day. Wendy Matthews was this on high rotation.
2: This is a place that you worked at for how long?
1: 3 days. The whole CD in
2: three
1: rotation.
2: 3 days of Wendy Matthews. That's pretty, mate, that's a good effort.
1: Also.
2: Is this like PTSD a little bit for you?
1: A little bit. The CD would just go round and round and round and round every day. I think it was my lunch break, my first lunch break on my first day. I think I rang my mom and I said, I'm not doing this. And then I came back after my lunch break and said, look, I need to leave by the end of this week. I'm going to go to and do an arts course.
2: Anything. As long as they're not playing Wendy Matthews, whatever it is.
1: I lasted 3 days. And wow. They said, well, you can leave. This is not working
2: like
1: for us.
2: Like I said, 3 days of that. That's a decent effort, mate. You did well there. But if you're listening to Star 102.7 at your workplace, like you said, mate, a chance to win some cash for this one. 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
1: And
2: little spot check. 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

0: It is Johnny and Nikki on Star 102.7. Probably a little late for news. It's on the way. Coming up next, like your chance to win yourself a couple of tickets to head along to Taste Port Douglas.
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11: Good morning, Louise Nilsson here with you. An 18-year-old man has been charged with fraud and stealing a vehicle, cash and credit cards from an Edmonton home. Police say the Manura man entered a home on Slipper Street in the early hours of May 26, stealing a wallet and car keys before taking a grey Mitsubishi Pajero. It's also alleged he stole fuel from a Manura service station and purchased a power bank with a stolen credit card. He was arrested yesterday and will face court later this month. A road safety organisation has backed the state government's proposed new e-mobility device laws. Legislation will be introduced into Parliament this week, with the new laws set to start from July. The government has been accused of watering down some aspects of the laws, but Katie Bates from Amy's Foundation says they'll help reduce the carnage caused by e-device crashes.
12: Last year there were 12 Queenslanders killed in e-mobility incidents. Only one of those was on a legal e-mobility device. Over 2,000 Queenslanders each year are hospitalised. Something had to be done.
11: It includes a 12-year-old boy who died in Mareeba in June when his e-scooter crashed with a parked ute. Three new praying mantis species have been identified by James Cook University researchers. The newly discovered insects are referred to as leaf planking mantises and live in the wet tropics. They're named after behaviour that only a couple of species from around the world have, where they flatten themselves against a leaf to hide from predators. JCU PhD candidate Matthew Connors tells us what they look like.
13: To be honest, I'm not quite sure where they got that common name from. They're very skinny and they kind of sway in the breeze, so it might be a bit of that. And they're actually quite small for praying mantises, so they're just a few centimetres long. And I imagine quite a few people would have seen them around. They come to your lights at night sometimes.
11: And the inaugural Cowboys Muster Weekend is heading to Big Four in Cairns, locked in for this October, bringing fans up close with current Cowboys players and club legends Gavin Cooper and Michael Morgan. The three-day event includes junior NRL clinics, a welcome barbecue and exclusive supporter experiences.
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14: Morning, I'm Phoebe Humphrey. The decision may have been made, but the debate continues over whether yesterday's increase to the minimum wage is a good or bad thing for Australia. Unions say the 4.75% increase to the award will provide a lifeline for struggling workers. But David Alexander from the Australian Chamber of Commerce has warned it could backfire.
15: For some businesses, they will pass that on and it'll end up in inflation. For others, they'll wear it themselves. It could be the tipping point for some businesses. So this is not good news for the business community.
14: The PM is facing growing pressure over AUKUS, with Labor MPs, crossbenchers and unions urging him to rethink the $368 billion submarine deal. However, Defence Minister Richard Marles insists the government is fully committed to it. And fears some homeowners could be looking at negative equity thanks to a potential downturn in property prices. Experts are warning tens of thousands of Aussies are looking at their home being worth less than what they paid for it, with those who bought under the government's 5% deposit scheme the most vulnerable.
6: Floriana's $69 long lunch with Mediterranean-inspired drinks. Details online.
14: In sport, Australia's beaten Pakistan by 41 runs to level its one-day series in Lahore. The visitors posted 9 for 231, with the hosts bundled out in reply for 190. While we've seen the last of the Melbourne Stars, with Cricket Victoria selling the Big Bash club to a private investor. And James Heard has revealed he hasn't reached out to Essendon about his interest in the vacant coaching role. The Dons legend telling Nine he also hasn't been contacted by the club.
16: I would like them to, and I'd like to go about going through the process, as I said.
14: That's the latest news and sport.
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0: Sensational weather that we've got here in far north Queensland at the moment. It's glorious, isn't it?
18: It is amazing.
0: If you're out and about walking the dog, maybe hanging out in the washing or whatever it is, take a moment to breathe it in. Get it inside your lungs.
18: Yeah, you got to. If you can do it, lunch break today. Get out there.
0: Yeah, that's not a bad thing.
18: Yeah.
0: Or maybe even picking up the kids after school, and instead of going straight home, if you can, maybe go to a beach or a park or ride the pushies.
18: Yeah, but then try and get them home after.
0: So true. They're normally hungry. My little one walks like, hello. You look at their lunchbox, they haven't had their lunch, and then you're like, get home, let's do something, let's get a sport, and you know. Yeah, great. In our minds, I think the imagination, it sounds like it'd be glamorous, but I think the reality of it, it's like, get in the car! Stop, drop, and go. Tomorrow is looking mostly sunny. Today we had a max of 28 degrees.
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0: Good morning, Cairns, and happy Wednesday. It is 9 minutes past seven. Johnny and Inky coming up after 7:30 this morning. Your chance to win yourself $1,000 cash with the 1K minute. But up next, Port Douglas is happening in August this year in Port Douglas.
18: This is one of the great events that happens up in PD there. Don't need much of an excuse to head up there, but Taste Port Douglas brings together all the amazing things that we love about food and some incredible chefs. This one is a double pass to head along to the closing party for the Taste Port Douglas. It's going down or presented by Harrison's.
0: Awesome.
18: So that's going to be lots of fun. So if you want to head along to that one, stay tuned.
0: Yeah, your chance to win those coming up next. It is Johnny and Inky on

0: Johnny and Inky on Star 102.7. Good morning and happy hump day. The weather is so glorious around this part of the world. Thanks, Mother Nature.
1: Yeah, thanks for playing the game.
0: We bagged you a little bit a couple of months ago because you still had the showers going on. Look, I was like, no.
1: I think that was rightfully so. I think it wasn't. I don't think we bagged Mother Nature. I thought we just gave her a bit of a nudge, you know,
0: yeah.
1: Just like a bit of a, come on now.
0: Well, we're coming to the peak season for us. We go through the summers to go through the best winters that we can have here in far north Queensland. J-Man, coming up with also good weather, August.
1: Yeah.
0: Great weather.
1: Oh, yeah, sensational.
0: And imagine being in Port Douglas in August with good weather at Taste Port Douglas.
1: One of the best events we got going around. This is absolutely sensational. If you love your food, you've got to be there. There's so many celebrity chefs, demonstrations, events that you can attend. And we've got your tickets. We've got your tickets absolutely covered. And today's is one of that you definitely want to head along to. It's a double pass to Festival Sunset, the closing party presented by Harrison's at Harrison's Restaurant. It is, you'll enjoy a welcome drink, 2-hour roving food experience featuring canapes and dishes inspired by far north Queensland flavours.
0: Lovely. We want to know the question. Were you born on a special day?
1: So we're talking
0: like a holiday or a special day? So
1: like
0: were you
1: Christmas.
0: Born on your mum's birthday? Were you born on Christmas?
1: Right. Yep, Easter.
0: Were you born
1: Australia
0: on
1: Day maybe?
0: One of my girlfriends, she's got two little ones and she was prepping this week is a big weekend in their household. And I said, why, hon?
1: Yeah.
0: She said, because all of us are born at one day apart.
1: Oh, whoa.
0: So there's my girlfriend on the Saturday, there's her little one on the Friday, and there's somebody else in the other one. But she was in labour all of those times, thinking
1: that
0: it was going to be on her birthday.
1: Crazy.
0: 4041-1027. Are you born on a special day or on a holiday?
1: Yeah. Is it a special day that we all know that's in the calendar? Or maybe it's that situation where it's the same as your mum, dad, brother, whatever it is. We want to know 4041-1027. You could be heading along to the closing party presented by Harrison's for Taste Port Douglas.
0: Give us a buzz. This is Benson Boone. It is 7:15. Good morning, Johnny and Inky.

0: joining Nikki on Star 102.7. Good morning, 18 minutes past 7. Your chance to head along to Tasteport Douglas. There's so many events that are happening, part of the event.
1: Yeah.
0: It really is a special thing to be a part of and to go and see in August in Port Douglas. We want to know, were you born on a special day? So whether or not it's somebody else's birthday or on a holiday.
1: Yeah, it could be a big one like Christmas, Easter. It could be, you know, something like, yeah, like you said, family members all born on the same day.
0: Yasmin and Trinity, were you born on a special day?
2: I was born on Good Friday.
0: That wasn't a good Friday. That was a great Friday.
1: That's awesome.
0: So considering that that moves around every year, Easter moves around.
1: Oh, yeah, of course.
0: You know it does? Because it's not like a Christmas day, the 25th of December. Yeah. So sometimes it's a Good Friday or sometimes it's just another day?
2: Yeah, so it's in March, so it's kind of rare that my birthday is around Easter each year.
0: Yeah, okay. Right. I love that one. That is a great Friday.
1: Well done.
0: Yeah. You're in the draw to win those three tickets to head along to Tasteport Douglas. Rach in Trinity, were you born on a special day?
3: Well, not so much as in a holiday or anything like that, but it ended up being special because my mum worked it really well. I was born on the 7th of the 9th, 79, so 7979.
1: Yes. Oh, nice.
3: Weighed 7 pounds 9,
0: no.
3: And was born at 7:09.
0: No!
1: That's amazing.
0: Yeah. That is incredible.
3: It's going to Guinness Book of Records. It's going to Guinness Book of Records for consecutive numbers in a birthday.
1: Wow, that is absolutely incredible.
0: That's cool.
1: You know, that does remind me of myself. I was born on the 22nd.
0: Yes.
1: And the 22nd hour, the 22nd minute.
0: Were you really?
1: Yeah, my mum tells that story all the time.
0: That's wild.
1: Yeah.
0: So what are your favourite numbers, Rach?
3: Oh, you know. Well, actually, 7 and 9 equals 16, so 1 and 6 is 7.
0: Oh, my gosh.
1: That's insane.
0: That is so wild.
1: I love that.
0: That is crazy. Have you got kids yourself? Did that happen to you with your kids or no, that was just your mum?
3: No, it was just my mum. And apparently I ruined the little family trick because my auntie was born on the 6th of the 7th. My grandfather was born on the 7th of the 8th and I should have been born on the 8th of the 9th, according to my mum.
0: That is
3: crazy.
0: But I
3: just completely threw it out.
1: Wow.
0: That's incredible.
1: You guys are numbers far out.
0: Yeah, Rach, thank you so much for your call this morning. We've also got Donna in Gordonvale. Are you born on a special day?
4: New Year's Day.
0: So
1: we're talking 1st of Jan. Like you kick off, your birth kicked off whatever year you were born.
4: That's exactly right.
1: Wow.
4: 20 past 12.
1: Oh
0: 20
1: my
0: past
1: God.
0: 12. Wow. So just after midnight.
1: Fireworks might have still been going
4: fireworks
1: off.
4: Fireworks were going off.
0: And I was going to say, do you appreciate that the world puts on fireworks for your birthday every single year?
4: Most definitely.
1: That's
0: awesome. Really cool.
1: Yeah, I like that one.
0: I do love that one. Well done. And we've also got Kelly and Trinity. Were you born on a special day?
5: It wasn't me, actually. It was my sister-in-law. She has not one but two granddaughters born on her birthday.
1: Wow.
0: Wow.
1: That's special, isn't it?
0: That is very special.
5: Those times when we were trying to ring her for her birthday and she was at the hospital both years. We couldn't get through to her to wish her a happy birthday.
1: Yeah, because she was at the hospital. Yeah,
0: What do we do there? Does everyone just celebrate at the same time on the same day when you get together as a family?
5: Yeah. They've had quite a few big parties where
1: I
5: just
1: bet.
5: All of them.
1: I bet that. And handy to remember dates, you know?
0: Yeah. It sure is. Thank you to everybody for your calls this morning. Random call this morning, J-Man.
1: Oh, look, start of the year. I like that. 1st of Jan.
0: Pretty cool.
1: That's awesome. Donna and Gordonville, congratulations.
0: Well done, Donna. You've scored those two tickets to Tasteport Douglas.
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4: 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It is Johnny and Inky.

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12: Good morning, Louise Nielsen here with you. An 18-year-old man has been charged after allegedly stealing cash, a wallet and a grey Mitsubishi from a home in Edmonton. Police arrested the Manura man yesterday around 3 a.m. His charges include fraud and entered dwelling. It's alleged he entered a home on May 26 and also stole fuel from a Manura service station. He'll face the Cairns Magistrates Court on June 22. The state government will introduce new e-mobility legislation into Parliament this week, with the laws expected to be in place from July. It's in response to community outcry about the number of deaths and injuries caused by e-motorbikes, e-bikes and e-scooters. Transport Minister Brent Mickleburg says they'll target the most dangerous behaviour with harsher penalties for offenders.
13: Including speeding, failing to wear a helmet, careless riding, illegally carrying passengers, riding on prohibited roads. Our police will be able to randomly breath test those using e-mobility devices. And importantly, police will be able to seize and subsequently destroy devices which are illegal and being used in a public space.
12: 12 people were killed in e-mobility crashes in Queensland last year, including a 12-year-old boy who died in Mareeba in June when his e-scooter crashed with a parked ute. A Hong Kong billionaire has sold a budget hotel on the Cairns Esplanade for $22.8 million. News Corp reports the Acacia Court Hotel has been sold to Vision Hotels, who plan to renovate the 154-room property. The Hong Kong developer Benny Wu owns several landmark properties in Cairns. And in sport, Bundaberg's Cohen Hess will etch his name into Cowboys history when he becomes the club's 14th life member. The 29-year-old will also play his 200th game for North Queensland against the Dolphins this Saturday at Queensland Country Bank Stadium. The majority of the club's life members are expected to form a guard of honour when Hess takes the field. Meanwhile, Cowboys captain Ruben Cotter has been named to play after being rested last week, and Sonny Luke is back from injury.
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14: Morning, I'm Phoebe Humphrey. Another poll shows One Nation's the most popular political party in Australia as the PM's popularity slumps to an all-time low. 60% of respondents were dissatisfied with Anthony Albanese's leadership, while the Sky News YouGov poll puts One Nation's primary vote at 29%, ahead of Labor on 26% and the Coalition on 20%. Business groups are warning the 4.75% pay rise awarded to Australia's lowest paid workers could lead to price hikes and could push some over the edge. The leader of the Solomon Islands will sit down with Anthony Albanese in Canberra today. It's Matthew Wale's first overseas trip since taking office last month. The pair will talk about strengthening Pacific ties. And some businesses are reportedly hiring private investigators to ensure their employees are working from home. Nine reports some companies have asked PIs to perform spot checks or door knocks on remote workers. Close to 7 million Aussies now work from home following the pandemic.
15: Make Floriana your new local. Aperitivo hour, Tuesday to Saturday.
14: In sport, the Aussie cricketers have levelled the one-day series with Pakistan with a 41-run win in Lahore this morning, chasing a target of 232. The home side were all out for 190.
15: I think it was a pretty good total in the end. It was just about building that partnership in those middle overs and just being nice and patient.
14: Aussie skipper Josh Inglis there on Fox. And Aussie Gout Gout's under 20 200 metre record is official. World Athletics has confirmed his 19.67 in April is a legal and official time. That's the latest news and sport.
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16: If you're already out on the reef or out on the water, because I know there was a lot of you this morning that I saw you heading to boat ramps and also filling up the boat at fuel stations, you're in for a great day. The weather is sensational. Sunny, that's all you need to know about today. Tomorrow is also looking mostly sunny. Friday, the Bureau is saying a slight chance of a shower. We'll see how that goes. Yeah. Today, we've got a max of 28 degrees.
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17: 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Are you serious?
10: And Inky.
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16: Good morning. Happy hump day. It is Johnny and Inky. It is 7:36 right now. Your chance to win yourself $1,000 cash.
17: Yeah, that's right, mate. Straight in the back pocket. Spend it on whatever you want.
16: We're just talking about power bills. Why have they changed to come every month? They used to be in my household. Yeah. They used to be every 3 months.
17: Yep.
16: But now I reckon I'm seeing a power bill on my kitchen table.
17: As
16: every,
17: am I. Yeah.
16: Every week.
17: Yeah, I'm the same with you, mate. We used to be once every 3 months. And now it's every month. Sometimes feels like every week.
16: Doesn't it just? Didn't I just pay this? And then sometimes you get confused and you go, but have I paid? Am I up to date? Where am I?
17: Yeah, the first reaction is anger. And you want to go like who do I speak to? It's not a way, I haven't paid it this month.
16: If you need to pay power bill, 4041-1027.
17: Yes, it is the one came in. Thanks to Cam Frost Homes. Brand new Southside Estate coming soon. 10 questions right here. Answer more correctly within 60 seconds. You'll quote $1,000. Going to give you one of the answers right now, so you've only got 9 more to go. Aviator sunglasses are manufactured by which eyewear brand?
16: Ray-Ban.
17: Correct.
16: Very Top Gun, isn't it? The Aviators.
17: They are.
16: 4041-1027 is the number to call. 9 more questions to go with the $1,000 minute. You could win yourself a grand. It is Johnny and Inky on Star 102.7. Good morning.

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2: Let's give away $1,000 this morning to Angie and Emma. Good morning, team.
3: Hi.
4: Morning.
2: Hi. $1,000. What will we do with the money when we win it this morning?
3: Well, I reckon some of it should go on taking the whole family out for a really nice meal.
2: I love that. That's a great idea.
5: That'd be lovely.
2: That's awesome. 10 questions, 60 seconds. Get them all right. That coin is yours. You can pass on the question. Hopefully we've got time to get back to it. Team, are we ready?
3: We're ready.
2: Jamie, you good to go?
5: Let's do it.
2: Good luck. Your time starts now.
5: Which letter is silent in the word thumb?
2: Correct.
5: Aviator sunglasses are manufactured by which...
2: Correct.
5: The Empire State Building is located in which city of the world?
3: New York.
2: Correct.
5: What is the Roman numeral for the number 2000?
3: Pass.
5: If you're going through hell, keep going is a famous quote of which former world leader?
3: Pass.
5: Which letter of the alphabet does the word xylophone begin with?
3: X.
2: Correct.
5: The Pacific Ocean and which other oceans surround Australia?
3: Atlantic.
2: Incorrect.
3: Indian.
2: Correct.
5: How many stars appear on the Australian flag?
3: Six.
2: Correct.
3: Seven.
5: Recently signing another 2-year contract, who will coach our Kent Frost Homes Cairns Taipans next season?
3: Oh my gosh.
5: The new Star Wars film in cinemas now is called Star Wars The Mandalorian and what?
3: Oh, the Baby Yoda. I don't know.
5: Yeah, you're right, though. It is the Baby Yoda. Grogu is the answer.
2: Well done. Tick. Yes, ding. We'll give you that one.
5: We'll give you that one for sure.
2: Let's
5: yeah.
2: look at the ones that you passed on this morning. I do love that you said, I can picture him. I know what he looks like.
5: Yeah.
2: 40. Adam Ford is the coach of our Kent Frost Homes Cairns Taipans. The only other ones that you passed on this morning. That's okay. Question number 4 is, what is the Roman numeral for 2000? It's double M. M-M. And then Winston Churchill was the one that had that famous quote. Sorry we couldn't give you $1,000 this morning. Have a great hump day. And give it a crack another time.
5: Thanks, guys.
3: Bye.
2: $1,000 back on the table tomorrow morning, same time. It is Johnny and Inky on

0: It is Johnny Nicky on Star 102.7. Festival of the Knob happening this weekend on Saturday. There's also the Greek Festival on Sunday, which happens in Redlands. That is absolutely huge. And Queensland Day on Saturday.
1: So much going on and the weather's playing the game.
0: I know.
1: How good is that?
0: It is Johnny Nicky on Star 102.7.
1: Now, we've got something happening at the moment called Best of the Best in FNQ.
0: Simply the best. Dink, dink, dink, dink.
1: Better than all the rest. That's true. Well, this is a great competition, though, because it's an opportunity to highlight some of the best people in certain industries across far north Queensland. And this week, we're focusing on trades and constructions. We all know a tradie. We all know a tradie. We do. We know the Hy-Vis wearing tradies that love to go on smoko and work hard for many different companies across far north Queensland. And if you know one that you want to highlight as best of the best, then you can nominate them right now on our website, star1027.com.au. If you do that, they could potentially win over $1,000 worth of prizes.
0: If you know a trade in your life, you know that cash is king still. In a society that we are becoming very cashless, in the trade industry, cash is still king there.
1: Cash can always move things along.
0: Yeah, it can.
1: A little quicker.
0: As well. and we appreciate the tradies because being a tradie here in far north Queensland, we know that the summers are bloody hot.
1: Oh, it'd be a tough
0: They
1: gig.
0: Are very, very hot. Big so we know, we appreciate you. You're putting in the hard effort. And why not nominate somebody that's doing good stuff?
1: Yeah, go on to our website, star1027.com.au. As I said, huge prizes up for grabs. 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
3: Rachel, how are you doing?
4: I was in Singapore Airport waiting to come home, and I got a text message saying my 19-year marriage was over when I got back.
3: Whoa.
5: Text. Here's the thing with the text, though. Sorry, really quickly, because
3: no.
5: I tried to break up with someone once.
3: Oh, no.
5: So I said, hey, let's catch up on this night. And then she was like, what's it about? And I was like, oh, don't worry about it. And then I got there, and then I said, like, hey, I think we should end things.
3: Yeah.
5: And then she was like, why didn't you just say that over text?
3: You're a dog, Woody.
5: What? 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

0: 7:54, Johnny and Inky on Star 102.7. News is on the way, and then Johnny and Inky's Lost Post Lotto is back. We've purchased a box of unclaimed and also maybe things that couldn't be posted to addresses. Yeah. Parcels.
1: Yeah, they're all parcels. They're all wrapped up. Some of them, and I will say this from the get-go, some of them had the addresses ripped off of the packages. Mm. So we had our team go through. Privacy, yeah, absolutely. So we've had our team go through and wrap the ones that have had that happen. But we've got two ready today. And
0: So far we've had, over the past couple of days, we've had a remote control truck.
1: Yeah, that was cool.
0: Which was pretty epic.
1: That was valued at nearly $300.
0: We also had a tackle box, a small little tackle box.
1: With no tackle in it, it was just the box.
0: Yes.
1: We had a thing that if you press the button, it stops dogs barking.
0: That's right. And yesterday we had an Ike tracksuit.
1: Yeah, so that's...
0: With half a tick.
1: Think Nike without the N.
0: Yes. More packages up for grabs coming up after the news.
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3: 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And when you can't, that's really hard. So to win this, it's a dream come true. Thank you. Thank you so much.
2: To all that entered, and keep it here because we've got even bigger prizes up for grabs very soon. 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
11: Good morning, Louise Nielsen here with you. A new early intervention program in Cairns aims to help at-risk youth and restore safety. Fresh Start Academy's automotive program will support those aged between 15 and 17 with mentoring and hands-on mechanic training to re-engage them with education, training or a job and divert them from crime. It's part of 53 new Kickstarter programs already delivered across Queensland by the state government. The state government has stepped back from a proposed ban of under-16s riding e-mobility devices. Legislation is being introduced into Parliament this week, but under proposed new laws, kids between 12 and 17 will still be allowed to ride with parental supervision. Transport Minister Brent Mickleberg says from July, police will be able to seize and destroy illegal devices, breath test riders and hand out tougher penalties.
12: From the 31st of August, riders will need to be at least 16 years of age and hold an existing driver's licence. That can be a learner's licence, but they'll need to have a licence, with the exception of those exemptions that I described earlier in relation to adult supervision, certain medical conditions and in some recreational settings.
11: 12 people died in e-mobility crashes in Queensland last year, including a 12-year-old boy who died in Mareeba in June when his e-scooter crashed with a parked ute. There's more diversity than what was once thought in a local praying mantis species. A team of James Cook University scientists have named three new types of the snake mantis. There are four of the species living in the wet tropics region between Cairns and Townsville. JCU PhD candidate Matthew Connors says the discovery has shown how important citizen science is.
13: There were only a few museum specimens of them compared to how common they actually are. So photos from citizen science websites such as iNaturalist were really helpful for determining how widespread the species is and what sort of environments we found it in. So citizen science was really important for this discovery.
11: And in sport, Cowboys forward Cohen Hess will play his 200th game and become the club's 14th life member this weekend. The 29-year-old joins the likes of Jonathan Thurston, Matt Scott, Matty Bowen and Paul Bauman in becoming a life member. In a boost to the milestone match, Captain Ruben Cotter has been named to play after being rested last week, and Sonny Luke is back from injury. The Cowboys take on the Dolphins in Townsville on Saturday night.
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11: Morning, I'm Phoebe Humphrey. The federal government says Australia can afford the 4.75% pay rise that's coming for millions of award wage workers. It's estimated this will cost the economy some $11.7 billion, but Health Minister Mark Butler has told Nine it must be put into perspective.
14: It's about 0.1% of the nation's wage bill, more than the employers were submitting to the Fair Work Commission.
11: Anthony Albanese is under pressure over AUKUS this morning, with rebel Labor figures and unions calling for a rethink of the submarine deal. Former Cabinet Minister Ed Husic used a caucus meeting this week to push back on the arrangement, but the Deputy PM insists Canberra's committed to it. And Qantas has hit a key milestone with its long-range Project Sunrise plane completing its first test flight. The test kicks off a major two-month trial phase ahead of planned routes from Australia's east coast to London and New York. It comes just a week after news of a delay in receiving the aircraft, with flights not expected to begin until late 2027.
9: Floriana's $69 long lunch with Mediterranean-inspired drinks. Details online.
11: In sport, a win for the Aussie cricketers this morning, downing Pakistan by 41 runs to level the ODI series at 1-1. Nathan Ellis named man of the match for his four-wicket haul.
15: Yeah, he was outstanding tonight. You can always call on Nell on those sort of pitches.
11: Skipper Josh Inglis there on Fox. Kieran Foran begins his first day as official head coach of Manly after signing a three-year deal with the NRL club yesterday. And Essendon is reportedly yet to reach out to James Hurd about his possible return to the club a week on from Brad Scott's sacking. That's the latest news and sport.
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9: 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When you like it hot and spicy.
17: How good is this weather? So good. Bureau saying today a sunny one. I was saying earlier this morning that I saw lots of boats heading to the boat ramp and also filling up at fuel stations.
18: God, that's good.
17: And different size boats. There's a couple of tinnies as well. It's like obviously the weather is mint.
18: Yeah.
17: Top shelf. Mint. What do the kids say? Grouse?
18: No. Awesome rat? I don't think any of those ones. No.
17: Gravy?
18: The weather is eating.
17: It ate. The weather ate today. But it hasn't finished. So did you say eating?
18: I don't know, man. I really don't know.
17: Tomorrow, Thursday, is looking mostly sunny, and then Friday is looking partly cloudy at this stage. Today, we've got a max at 28 degrees.
18: And right now in Bungalow, it's 20.
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17: Hello, hello. It is Johnny and Inky. Happy hump day. It's 4 minutes past eight. Coming up in about 20 minutes or so, we'll catch up with two-story Corey, who's got chocolate Twinkies.
18: He does.
17: On board.
18: Yeah. Those things last forever as well, by the way. They have no expiry date. They just last forever.
17: Oh, they don't?
18: I'm almost certain they can survive. Like, when we're all gone, when the world's empty and there's nothing, no one left, Twinkies will still be around.
17: And fresh and moist and still delicious and good to go. American, though, isn't it? Like, you hear about Twinkies in movies and TV shows.
18: Yeah.
17: He's got those on board, but coming up next, J-Man.
19: And now it's the game where you gain the unclaimed Johnny and Inky's Lost Post Lotto. Please welcome your hosts, straight from the damaged goods section of Timu, Jerry and Pinky on Star 102.7.
17: I love the names.
18: Jerry.
17: Jerry and Pinky this morning, according to the voiceover man. Yeah, we have got a box of parcels that haven't been delivered.
18: Yeah.
17: We've purchased the box. We don't know what's in these parcels. We're going to give you the chance to win one right now.
18: Big shout out to my mystery parcel. These all arrived. We've no idea what's in any of them, but if you give us a call right now on 4041 1027, we're going to take two calls. The first caller is going to get a chance to pick. I'm going to do my best to describe what I'm holding and what I'm seeing in front of me. And you get to pick which package you would like us to open. The second caller will just get the second package.
17: 4041 1027 is the number to call. It is Johnny Ninky.

0: the game where you gain the unclaimed. Johnny and Inky's Lost Post Lotto. 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
1: Yeah, you're joined by Jerry and Pinky this morning.
2: What's going on, Jezza here?
1: Welcome to Johnny and Inky's Lost Post Lotto. Gosh, this is exciting because not only do you not know what's in the packages, nor do we.
2: This is why I love it. And I don't like to play favourites with what we do on the show, but this is definitely my favourite part of the morning.
1: It's a favourite child.
2: So much.
1: This morning we've got two contestants. We've got Brad in Edmonton. Good morning, Brad.
3: Good morning, guys. How are you?
1: Yeah, good. Mate. Thank you. Welcome to Johnny and Inky's Lost Post Lotto. We've also got Marinka in Coro Beach. Good morning.
4: Morning.
1: Good morning. Normally we go ladies first, but with this competition, it's whoever calls in first, so they get to get first cab off the rank. And that means that is you, Brad. There is two packages that are in front of Johnny. J-Man, describe them.
2: All right, Brad, I'm going to do my best here, mate. You also get a question as well, but this first
1: only
2: package...
1: Only one question?
2: Well, we'll see how we go for time. This first package... it is of a rectangle shape, but I would say that the rectangle itself, like width-wise, it's the same width all the way around, if that makes sense. And then it's a bit longer.
1: It is.
2: I would say by shaking it, if you can hear that there, it's definitely something loose inside there, Brad. There's something, it doesn't fill the whole rectangle, if you know what I mean.
1: That rectangle would be the length, like, would you say, of your arm, like between your hand and your elbow, a little shorter than that.
2: Got you. I would say maybe a 30-centimeter ruler, or maybe even a little shorter than that as well. But yeah, that's the first one. It comes in a white packaging and it is all taped up. So there you go for that one. And then the second one here, Brad, that has come in a black wrapping, which is quite interesting. That's a box. It's more of a boxy style. More squarer. And if I give that one a bit of a shake.
1: Hold on, shake again.
2: Sounds like there's something rattling around in there as well. I'll give it the smell test for you, Brad.
1: I don't know why you're smelling that.
2: It smells like bubble wrap and sticky tape. So there you go. There's your options there for that one. Brad, do you have a question for me about either of these packages or both?
3: What's the weight? Is there a weight difference?
2: Good question, Brad. Great this question. Is why I asked you to ask me. I would say to be honest with you, the smaller rectangle in the white packaging is slightly heavier.
1: Okay.
2: But it's very much of a muchness. They're quite similar in weight, Brad.
1: Okay. Brad, we are wanting you to make a decision.
3: Let's go with the second one.
1: Locking in at number two, which means that, Marinka, you have got number one. The packages are going to be opened coming up next. It is Johnny and Inky's Lost Post Lotto. We'll do this after Taylor Swift and Sabrina Carpenter on Star.

0: is Johnny Nicky on Star 102.7. 16 minutes past 8, we're doing this.
1: And now it's the game where you gain the unclaimed. Johnny and Inky's Lost Post Lotto. Please welcome your hosts, straight from the damaged goods section of Timu, Jerry and Kinky on Star 102.7.
0: We have got Marinka and Brad on the line. Good morning, Brad. You still there?
2: I'm still here.
0: Nice. Thank you for hanging around during that Taylor Swift song. And also, Marinka, you there in Coral Beach?
3: Yes,
0: okay. Brad has, there's two packages that are in front of Johnny right now to be opened. Brad, you have chosen the bigger out of the both of them. And Marinka, that means that you end up with the smaller one.
4: Guys, we're excited to find out what we got.
3: Yes, no losers in this game.
0: Marinka, you should be writing the ads, I reckon. Yes. Brad, okay. Are you ready, Brad?
4: Have we got Brad? Is Brad there?
0: You there, Brad?
4: Where's Brad?
0: I think we've lost Brad.
4: Brad.
0: Hey, Brad.
3: Is that on your phone?
0: Hey, there he is.
4: Marinka was trying to claim both prizes there, Brad.
0: I love it. Yeah. Brad put us on mute. I love it on you, Brad. Okay, let's do this. It is time to open it up, J-Man.
4: Oh, here we go.
0: What are we looking at here? Oh.
4: Brattles.
2: Yeah.
4: Do you like your music, mate?
2: I do.
4: Okay, well, how about a set of P9 Pro Max headphones. Not one set, but two!
2: Oh, wow.
4: Two sets of headphones!
0: What?
4: You've got one in the black variety, one in the white, mate. You've got them in colours.
2: Oh, my God.
4: Different colours. Look at this. Look at this, mate. What?
0: They're incredible. They look like Brad? They look like they're a knockoff of the Apple style ones.
4: That's fine.
0: Agreed. You've got two pairs.
4: I don't want to open it up any further, but I kind of do because
0: I
4: just want to see the quality.
2: Go for it.
4: You're right,
0: silver.
4: Brad,
0: you've got a silver pair, and you've also got
4: a black set.
0: Oh, Brad, congratulations! Brad, you've got some new headphones coming in.
4: I believe these are wireless as well.
0: They are too. Nice one. Okay, well done, Brad. Wow. Let's open up Marinka. Here is your package.
4: Wow, that was
0: Would you like a set of headphones, Marinka?
3: Anything, but I just think you've got the best job ever opening someone else's Christmas present.
0: I know, it feels like that.
4: Ooh, hang on a minute.
0: What's in this prize, J-Man?
4: From Polar Hair Care Blonde Hair Dye Shampoo.
3: Oh, my goodness. That's not
4: going to
3: work so well with my grey.
4: Well, maybe not, but can I sell it to you in this way?
0: It's got... Is that like a purple shampoo that blondes use?
4: Well, yeah, I think maybe. It says step one, two or three pumps in the hand, then 10 minutes. Yeah, it looks like it's more for colour. There, Marinka.
3: Oh,
4: that's okay.
3: Maybe you could go blonde.
4: For the universe to go blonde, and
0: yes,
4: we've got your shampoo right here, Marinka. So congratulations. Well done, guys.
3: Thank you, guys.
0: Congratulations. Enjoy those gifts. They're incredible.
4: This is amazing.
0: Johnny and Inky's Lost Post Lotto is back tomorrow morning, same time, just after 8. Coming up next, we're going to catch up with Two-Story Corey.
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4: Time to find out where you can score some freebies down those Cairns roads with two-story Corey out in the Star Car, and I believe he's had a bit of a restock. Mm. Where are you this morning, two-story?
13: This is true. Hey, happy hump day, guys. This morning you're going to find a fully stocked Star Car here at the Skyrail Car Park in Smithfield. Do we have time? Can I jump out and kind of give you a play-by-play of my restock?
0: Absolutely. Yeah, we'd love to hear
4: please
0: it.
4: Please do, yeah.
13: Because I think it could be up there with one of the best. Of course, there were the Twinkies that you mentioned. I've also got... Have you tried? Did you try one of those?
0: No. I saw them in our kitchen.
4: Yeah.
0: And I didn't notice the box was looking low.
4: I might have taken one.
13: Okay. We've got Nerds, Gummy Clusters, Clif Bars, the Twinkies. I've got probably every variety of kettle chip with me, and Nerds with me too. It's all here. Thanks to the distributors. Hats off to anyone that is bold enough to try a Twinkie. I think we noticed that they don't have use-by dates on them, so
4: that just means they're good forever. They are.
13: Yeah.
0: What a treat that is!
4: Exactly.
0: Let's not look at the negative. It's a treat.
13: Matt, I've also got $20 for you to spend at AMO Coffee House and plenty of drinks on board. I'll see you here soon. I'm at the Skyrail Car Park here, Cammeranga Road, and we'll be until 8:40 as the casino they celebrate 30 years. It's Corey on the streets of the Cairns, Star 102.7.
0: Thank you, Sweet Corey. Enjoy this glorious weather that we've got.
4: Yeah, how good.
0: Go and catch up with him. It's the Skyrail Car Park. It is Johnny and Nikki on Star 102.7.

0: 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Johnny and Inky on Star 102.7. Don't forget, Queensland Day. Happening this Saturday.
1: Yeah, it is. Yeah, there's going to be a few things happening around the Esplanade.
0: Yeah, there is going to be a lot of fun if you want to pop on down and say good day and good day. Happy Queensland Day. Good Queenslander. Coming up next, your chance to win yourself a bit of a movie date.
1: Yeah, double pass to head along to a movie that actually comes out tomorrow. So just in time for the movie to come out. Scary movie, the latest one. Double pass on the way next.
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5: Good morning, Louise Nilsson here with you. An 18-year-old man has been charged with fraud and stealing a vehicle, cash and credit cards from an Edmonton home. Police say the Manura man entered a home on Slipper Street in the early hours of May 26, stealing a wallet and car keys before taking a grey Mitsubishi Pajero. It's also alleged he stole fuel from a Manura service station and purchased a power bank with a stolen credit card. He was arrested yesterday and will face court later this month. A road safety organisation has backed the state government's proposed new e-mobility device laws. Legislation will be introduced in Parliament this week, with the new laws set to start from July. The government has been accused of watering down some aspects of the laws, but Katie Bates from Amy's Foundation says they'll help reduce the carnage caused by e-device crashes.
6: Last year there were 12 Queenslanders killed in e-mobility incidents. Only one of those was on a legal e-mobility device. Over 2,000 Queenslanders each year are hospitalised. Something had to be done.
5: It includes a 12-year-old boy who died in Mareeba in June when his e-scooter crashed with a parked ute. Hong Kong billionaire Benny Wu, who owns several landmark properties in Cairns, has sold a Cairns budget hotel for $22.8 million. News Corp reports the Acacia Court Hotel on the Esplanade has been sold to Vision Hotels, who plan to renovate the 154-room property. A team of James Cook University scientists have discovered and named three new praying mantis species. One of the snake mantis species is found all along the east coast, with four of the species found in the wet tropics region of North Queensland. JCU PhD candidate Matthew Connors says now that they've been identified, scientists can work to protect them and figure out how important they are to the ecosystem.
7: For a long time, we had this one mantis species known from Australia called the snake mantis. And as part of my research, I looked closely at these and realised, hey, wait a minute, there's not just one species here. We actually have four species that look quite similar in Australia. And once you look closely, you see, oh no, they're actually quite different from each other.
5: And the inaugural Cowboys Muster Weekend is heading to Big Four in Cairns, locked in for this October, bringing fans up close with current Cowboys players and club legends Gavin Cooper and Michael Morgan. The three-day event includes junior NRL clinics, a welcome barbecue and exclusive supporter experiences.
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8: Morning, I'm Phoebe Humphrey. One of Australia's leading economists is warning the minimum wage hike will force the Reserve Bank into two more rate hikes. Shane Oliver from AMP expects them to come in August and then November. It comes as the head of the ACTU rejects suggestions a 4.75% increase will tank the economy. Sally McManus says history shows otherwise.
9: Wages went up each year more than inflation. No, it didn't lead to those negative outcomes. It just meant that it had more positive outcomes for families, like for ordinary people, for the hardworking aged care worker.
8: Optus has been named Australia's most distrusted brand, topping the latest Roy Morgan rankings. The telco overtaking Woolworths, with the result linked to fallout from last year's 000 outage. And the number of co-ed private schools is on the rise as the number of all-boys and all-girls schools start to drop off. Spectrum Analysis says the number of co-ed private schools has jumped by 12% since 2010, with a fifth of all-boys schools closing in that time.
3: Make Floriana your new local. Aperitivo Hour, Tuesday to Saturday.
8: In sport, a shake-up in the BBL with the Melbourne Stars and Renegades set to merge as privatisation of the comp ramps up. Aussie Test captain Pat Cummins on the ABC says it'll be interesting to see how it unfolds.
10: There was something floated that they might go back to Victorian Bush Rangers name or something like that, which is a nice touch. I grew up watching the Bush Rangers, so we'll see how it plays out.
8: It's believed the Giants have tabled a seven-year deal for Tom Green worth $9 million, and the Kieran Foran era has officially begun at the Sea Eagles after signing a three-year deal. That's the latest news and sport.
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12: What a day, what a day, what a day. Beautiful sunny skies. Tomorrow for your Thursday, mostly sunny one. And then Friday, Bureau saying a partly cloudy one. There maybe is a slight chance of a shower. We'll see how that goes.
13: Yeah.
12: Today we've got a max of 28 degrees.
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14: Wake me up!
12: Good morning and happy hump day. It is Johnny and Inky, 8:36. Coming up next, your chance to win yourself a couple of tickets to head along to Event Cinemas to go and see Scary Movie.
13: Yeah, that one comes out tomorrow. Very excited. If you want to win that double pass, hang around. We'll let you know.
12: We're going to be talking about the evil rules that are coming in. It's happening next.

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1: With the Green Festival on the go this Sunday in Redlands, it is Johnny and Inky on Star 102.7. E-rules, J-Man. We know that there are many e-scooters, e-bikes that are on our roads. I mean, you can get, not here in Cairns, but you can get, you can get the scooters, but you can't get the scooters. Lime bikes.
2: No, but you can get those ones that also park themselves, the
1: scooters. They're like a three-wheel style one. We know that the government went hard and just wanting to do a blanket ban under 16 and under for everyone riding them. And now there's been a bit of a backflip there. And the state government has watered down these laws. And they're saying introduced parliament today will be children, so around 12 to 17, they will, mobility scooters and also devices will be able to be used with parental supervision. And then if you do have a license, so that means that you will be able to use an
2: scooter or bike. Yeah. It's interesting because there's fines obviously attached to this if you
1: $518 fine.
2: Yeah,
1: and then we'll also go to the parents.
2: This was the point that I was going to make, because if you're not supervising your child and they do get caught and fined, that you're going to be wearing that fine. Obviously the kids aren't going to be paying that one. So it's definitely something for the parents to look out for. It's interesting though, isn't it? Like parental supervision. It's hard because a lot of these kids get these scooters and e-scooters and e-bikes to go to and from school.
1: Yeah, I see it every afternoon.
2: Yeah, and you not necessarily supervising your children because you're either at work or you've gotten them these mobility devices so that you don't have to pick them up.
1: Mm-hmm.
2: But now if they're going to need to be parental supervision, it kind of defeats the purpose a little bit.
1: Under these laws, tourism operators, they can apply for exempts for strict laws because maybe they're going to be in a low, high risk area. So like in trails and all that kind of stuff. It is interesting. I don't have one myself. I've got people in my life that have both. I mean, you're a part of the scooter gang.
2: Did start the scooter gang here
1: but
2: in
1: you're
2: Cairns.
1: An adult.
2: So legally I'm fine. Although I got to tell you, and I'll be really honest right now, there were some hairy moments. There were moments where I didn't feel 100% safe on that thing. So I get why there needs to be laws around this stuff. And I get why, particularly focused on younger children, why there needs to be laws focused around that. Because these things can go really fast.
1: They can. However, a lot of parents, they've gotten their kids these to get home from school quicker than what they normally do.
2: Mm.
1: And you can't be there to have adult supervision to ride with them.
2: Yeah, this is the thing. This is why this law is quite an interesting one. I don't know. It's going to stop a lot of kids, obviously, riding to and from school by themselves, which is one of the biggest reasons to buy your kid an electronic device. So, yeah, I'm not sure how this is going to work.
1: 40-41-1027, what side of the fence do you sit on? Yeah, this is great, something has to be done.
2: Mm-hmm.
1: Or, no, a few bad apples shouldn't spoil the bunch.
2: Yeah, I definitely agree that something has to be done, but I don't know if this is the way, this is the path.
1: Is this too strict?
2: Yeah.
1: What side of the fence do you sit on? A little star poll that we're going to do. Your chance to head along to a movie.
2: Yes, Scary Movies coming out tomorrow. Double pass to head along to that one. 40-41-1027. Which side of the fence do you sit on with these new e-laws?
1: It is Johnny Nicky on Star.

0: joining Nikki on Star 102.7. Good morning. It is 8:45. We're talking about the new laws that are going to come into place, run through Parliament today, actually. The e-rules for e-scooters and also for e-bikes. And as of today, children will be allowed to ride between 12 and 17. They'll be able to use an e-mobility device with parental supervision. And if they are caught without having parental supervision, then there is going to be, parents will face a $518 fine or a $620 fine if the child is caught riding an illegal device. If you have got a license, then you need to have that on you the whole time. And also, they're saying that there's going to be a speed limit of 12 kilometres per hour.
1: And there are a lot of upset parents about these laws because, one, they've either gone out and bought their child an e-device and then now they can no longer use it without the supervision. Mm. Or two, they've gotten these devices for the pure purpose of not having to pick up their kids from school and getting them home a little quicker and easier. And again, that's not going to be possible because they're going to need parental supervision.
0: What sort of fence do you sit on with these? Like, is it, you know what, something has to be done, let's do it? Or no, a few bad apples shouldn't spoil the bunch. We've got...
1: We actually have Peter from Edmonton on the line right now. Peter, you've got some pretty strong opinions about this one.
2: Yeah, g'day, mate. It's pretty simple. They go as fast as a motorbike. So the riders should be licensed and of age, just like a motorbike rider. And you know, like the kids, we've ridden push bikes for the last God knows how long. I grew up on a push bike, and there's absolutely nothing wrong with that. Bit of exercise. You know, they don't really go fast enough. If you come off, you might lose a bit of skin, but you're not going to die.
0: That's a fair point there, Pete, because some of these scooters, and also bikes, they go so fast.
1: They
0: whiz by you.
1: They do.
0: And it feels like, what was that? And it's like, oh, it's a bike. It's already gone. It's a scooter. It's already gone.
1: It's hard. I can see both sides of it because, you know, you're right, Pete, and I think this is a big part that people miss is that with the introduction of a lot of these e-vehicles, you miss that exercise that comes with riding a push bike. And that's one of the best parts about getting the young kids out in the push bikes is that they're exercising, they're out in the open. You know, this is fantastic. The other side of that, though, is that these things actually get them home quicker and obviously they're a lot easier to use and this sort of thing. So, I can see both sides of it. But you reckon just get rid of them altogether, Pete, and it has to be licensed. That means anyone really under the age of 18 because when you don't get your full license until you're about 18 16, these
0: 17.
1: Days. But like full license?
2: Yeah.
0: Oh, not even learners.
2: Just like a motorbike license. I mean, if you look into the numbers of how many young kids have died on these scooters, it's horrendous. It's horrendous.
0: And like Johnny said as well, because Johnny had one, but you're an adult, obviously.
1: Yeah.
0: Sometimes, though, the way that you take corners, especially on those scooters, they're heavy things. They slide.
1: They do. And the other part of it for me was you switch from being on the road to the footpath a lot.
0: Yeah.
1: You don't get seen all the time by cars.
0: Yeah, right.
1: So there was a couple of moments where, you know, a second or two earlier or later and I would have been hit by a car. So that can be, it's very dangerous, isn't it, Pete?
2: Oh, yeah, look, and I feel sorry for the people who've put the money forward. It's just a reflection on how slow our government is to changing technology.
1: Yeah.
2: I mean, anybody that looks at a scooter that can do 60 kilometres an hour on the footpath has just got to go, hey, this is a bad thing. This shouldn't happen. And these poor people who've spent the money, it should never have been allowed in the first place.
1: That's true. Yeah, that's so true.
0: Hey, Pete, that's a really, really valid point of view that you have there. Yeah. Do you want to head on to the movies, Pete?
2: Yeah, that'd be awesome.
0: Yeah.
1: Okay, too easy, mate.
0: A scary movie at Event Cinemas. On you, Pete. Have a great Wednesday.
2: All right, thank you.
0: You're welcome. It is Johnny and Inky on Star.
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6: 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And I was like, oh, don't worry about it. 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

0: Festival of the Knob happening this Saturday. If it's your vibe in Yorkie's Knob, there is lots happening. The crowning of King and Queen of the Knob.
1: How's that
0: there
1: not anyone's vibe? Like that is a vibe right there.
0: Market stalls, live entertainment, all the things that are going on. Enjoy it in this glorious weather. Here's our guy Sebastian on Star.

0: Star 102.7. We're getting out of here. Nikki is coming in next tomorrow morning. More tickets to head along to Taste Port Douglas to one of their events.
1: Yes, we've also got Lost Post Lotto returning again.
0: Two sets of headphones won this morning.
1: Wow.
0: By Brad.
1: Wireless headphones.
0: Wireless headphones. They look like they're knockoffs of the Apple style ones.
1: Yeah, they definitely didn't look
0: pretty
1: legit.
0: Cool,
1: no.
0: Yeah,
1: very cool. Yeah.
0: And also blonding shampoo was also one. What's
1: best
0: in the
1: game
0: box
1: ever.
0: Tomorrow? We'll see you tomorrow morning from 6 a.m.
1: Bye.
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2: 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This is your news now.
10: Good morning, Louise Nielsen here with you. The state government has stepped back from a proposed ban of under 16s riding e-mobility devices. Legislation is being introduced into Parliament this week, but under the proposed new laws, kids between 12 and 17 will still be allowed to ride with parental supervision. 12 people have died in e-mobility crashes in Queensland in the last year. It includes a 12-year-old boy who died in Mareeba in June when his e-scooter crashed with a parked ute. Meanwhile, Queensland doctors have slammed the state government for not implementing a ban on under-16s riding e-mobility devices. AMA Queensland President Erica Gannon says the proposed new laws have been kneecapped by allowing 12 to 17-year-olds to ride the devices. She says walking back the ban feels like a betrayal of children's safety and means they'll continue to be injured and killed. A Hong Kong billionaire has sold a budget hotel on the Cairns Esplanade for $22.8 million. News Corp reports the Acacia Court Hotel has been sold to Vision Hotels, who plan to renovate the 154-room property. The Hong Kong developer Benny Wu owns several landmark properties in Cairns. and 3 new praying mantis species have been identified by James Cook University researchers. The newly discovered insects are referred to as leaf planking mantises and live in the wet tropics. They're named after behaviour that only a couple of species from around the world have, where they flatten themselves against a leaf to hide from predators. JCU PhD candidate Matthew Connor tells us what they look like.
11: To be honest, I'm not quite sure where they got that common name from. They're very skinny and they kind of sway in the breeze, so it might be a bit of that. And they're actually quite small for praying mantises, so they're just a few centimetres long. And I imagine quite a few people would have seen them around. They come to your lights at night sometimes.
10: And Cowboys fans will get rare access to players and clubs greats at the first ever Cowboys muster weekend, which has been confirmed for October 16 to 18 at the Big Four in Cairns. The weekend features junior clinics, meet and greets, trivia and family activities.
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12: Morning, I'm Phoebe Humphrey. There are fresh fears the latest increase to the minimum wage would force the Reserve Bank into another 2 rate hikes. AMP senior economist Shane Oliver is expecting them in August and again in November, while David Alexander from the Chamber of Commerce says having to lift wages by 4.75% will have a negative impact on business.
13: Small businesses in particular, but there'll be various industries such as retail, hospitality, where the impacts are more severe.
12: The federal government is continuing to defend its commitment to the AUKUS agreement. A growing number of labour figures and unions are calling for a rethink of the deal that's worth $386 billion. Foreign Minister Penny Wong telling the ABC AUKUS makes Australia more secure.
14: We believe it is in the best interests of our country for this project to continue to proceed. We believe it is necessary for Australian security.
12: And a search has ramped up on the Gold Coast for a Tassie devil on the run. The wildlife park closed yesterday after Mary disappeared from her enclosure.
2: Cairns RSL Club. If we're not your local, move closer.
12: In sport, the Aussie cricketers have levelled the one-day series with Pakistan with a 41-run win in Lahore. Chasing a target of 232, the home side were all out for 190. Meantime, BBL clubs Melbourne Stars and Renegades are merging as privatisation ramps up. Essendon players continue to throw their support behind James Hurd as the club continues its search for a new head coach. And Kieran Foran begins his first day as official head coach of Manly after signing a 3-year deal. That's the latest news in sport.
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16: Don't you just wish we could bottle this weather? It's been absolutely beautiful around Cairns in the far north, and we are in for another spectacular day today. Sunny with light winds dropping down around 17 degrees overnight tonight, then mostly sunny tomorrow, partly cloudy with a slight chance of a shower Friday, but sunny again on Saturday at this stage. And today we're on our way to Watertop, temp of 28 degrees, still nice and cool and sitting around 22 degrees in Bayview Heights.
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16: Good morning, it is Nikki, and I have been absolutely loving on these cool mornings and nights. So tell you what, it's actually going to drop down around 15 degrees this weekend. You know what else is also on the go? Speedway. So it's going to be perfect weather to rug yourself up and watch some racing. We're going to give you the chance to score a family pass and head along just after 11 o'clock today. Your chance to go to the movies with our throwbacks at lunch after 12 and a double pass up for grabs to Scary Movie. I'm going to kick off your Wednesday right now, though, with 20 songs in a row. Imagine Dragons on the way, Olivia Dean up next, but Outkast kicking it all off with Hey Ya on Star 102.7. Good morning. One, two.

a whole heap of school students heading to the BLA Cairns Careers Expo tomorrow, kicking off at the Cairns Showgrounds from 9 a.m. It is Star 102.7. This one's not just for the students, though. If you're thinking of a career change, the best time to go is after 1 o'clock if you're not a student. 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

0: It was almost love. 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
1: With the first American spacewalk happening on this day back in 1965, it is Star 102.7. I'm Nikki, and apparently it lasted around 23 minutes. But a little closer to home, today also marks the anniversary of Australia's landmark Mabo decision. And after 11 o'clock today, we'll find out what else is happening around the world, birthday-wise and event-wise. Right now, it's Alex Warren with Fever Dream on

some things at work you can't control. That person that says, we'll circle back to ensure strategic adhesion to the project and see if it lies with the stakeholders. But today, you don't care. Control the radio. Keep us on at work and let us know at star1027.com.au to win your share of 20 grand. 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

With thermal cameras and drones being deployed to try and locate a missing Tasmanian devil, it is Star 102.7. Apparently, Mary vanished from a Gold Coast theme park, so they're on the lookout. They haven't found her just yet. Imagine walking down the street, there goes old mate Tassie Devil. That wouldn't be something you'd see twice in a week. Going from Tassie Devils right now, though, to